0: 13 and 15 years old, and two 14-year-old girls were charged with affray, violent disorder and intentionally caused serious injury. Police are now considering upgrading the charges following Mr. Truong's death. Kiara Parker, Melbourne.
1: A man in his 30s has suffered upper body injuries after an LPG tank exploded at the Ballarat gold mine this morning. He was taken to hospital in a stable condition. Fire investigator is now on scene. Arsonists remain on the run after a Maidstone gym was set on fire last night. The blaze caused significant damage to the Hampstead Road building, which contains a gymnasium and a martial arts facility. Nicole says it's right next to a childcare centre.
2: Very close, it's right next door, so yeah. And all the parents come in and not know what's going on. It's very confusing for them as well. It was quite a shock. It's scary.
1: And police are treating it as a targeted attack. Labour MP Ed Husick has revealed he will be taking a break from parliamentary duties after he was injured in a car crash. A statement published on social media says he was on his way home on Tuesday. His car was hit by a truck travelling 80 k's an hour. He's since been discharged from hospital. A truck has collided with a garbage truck at Campbellfield this morning. Truck driver trapped in his vehicle before being taken to hospital with non-life-threatening injuries. Electric vehicles car sales have jumped 200% in the past year. Almost 34,000 EVs were sold in July, making up a record 32% of all new car sales. Younger shoppers being urged to make sure they know their rights. A survey has found Gen Z feel less confident and are less likely to act on their consumer rights if something goes wrong with a product or it doesn't arrive. Aaron Turner at the Consumer Policy Research Centre says online retailers have a lot to answer for.
3: There's definitely a relationship between how online retailers treat us and the lack of confidence younger Gen Z consumers have. We know that older Australians know their rights. They feel really confident using them, and we want everyone to be at that level.
1: In finance, the All Ordinaries up 22 points at the open. Our dollar, 70.59 US.
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1: Dean Solomon says he doesn't believe he would have changed his mind had results gone the other way during his time as interim coach at Essendon. He's ruled himself out of the coaching job, leaves James Hurd, Mark McVeigh, Murray Davis and Jamie Graham to have their final interviews in the coming weeks.
5: Let's acknowledge win-loss, the win-loss does hurt you in this situation. If you are an interim, it's proven. But it's a bit of a hypothetical, I guess, at this point in time, and my decision is to not apply for the job.
1: LIV Golf has secured an unnamed investor to keep the competition alive next year. It will be reduced from 14 down to 10 events. Adelaide will remain on the calendar. And cricket, Australia preparing for another club versus country showdown next year. Darwin is set to host one-day matches against New Zealand in August. At the same time, the lucrative 100 competition is being played in the UK. That's the latest news and sport.
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7: Updating details for this Thursday. Cloudy and a top of 13 degrees. Now the outlook for Friday. Partly cloudy. A minimum 3 and a maximum 14. For the weekend, Saturday showers increasing up to 4 mil of rain Saturday. A minimum 3 and a maximum 15. And on Sunday, rain. A low of 6 and a high of 12. The rain's between 20 and 45 mil of rain.
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7: 5 past 10 on our way to that top of 13 degrees this afternoon. Right now on Garza Street, Bendigo, it's 7, and across Centre Victoria, Condon Castlemaine 6, Maribor 7, Heathcote and Rochester 8 degrees.
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awesome 80s. We're not backing away from some of the best music and memories you have. We have the 80s. We have the music. Keeping it fresh, Bendigo's 101.5 FM.

Chris Bendigo with The Songs You Remember. What a song by Jane Clifton, produced by Joe Camilleri out of the Black Sorrows. Wonderful music. We are taking in your songs from the 70s, 80s and 90s on a Thursday because we can. Now, this is The Cockroaches.

Oh, they started as cockroaches and turned into the Wiggles. A tough life, isn't it? It's 20 past 10 with the songs out of the 70s, 80s and 90s. Songs you remember, Bendigo's Fresh FM. Let's check 6-day forecast for Bendigo and across Central Victoria. Today, cloudy and 19. Friday, partly cloudy, a low of 3 and a high of 14. For the weekend, interesting weekend coming up, but showers increasing on Saturday, up to 4 mil of rain, a low of 3 and a top of 15. Gets interesting on Sunday, rain, low of 6 and a top of 12. Now, the range for the forecast of amounts of rain on Sunday is somewhere between 20 and 45 mil of rain. Now, that 45 mil, it started early in the week by saying 20 to 30 mil, then it went from 20 to 40 mil. Now it's gone from 20 to 45 mil. Can't wait for tomorrow. For Monday, showers easing, 2 to 10 mil, a low of 4 and a high of 13. For Tuesday, showers 3 to 14, 2 to 8 mil. And on Wednesday of next week, showers, a low of 3 and a top of 12, somewhere between 1 and 7 mil of rain. So it looks like we once the weekend gets here, we're in for some rain for the next 5 days after that. On our way to that top of 13, right now on Garza Street, Bendigo, it's 20 past 10, and it's now sitting on 8 degrees. We are continuing your songs. 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

Fresh Video with the songs you remember. Sandra requested some Billy Idol on this Thursday. There you go. We are taking in your songs just like Sandra did. 0493 143 829 across your Thursday on Bendigo's Fresh FM, and also coming your way this afternoon right after the Fresh Lunch Crunch will be Mike to continue your songs, your music and updates across your Thursday. Now, on this day, Wayne Fontana, the US singer, died aged 74 of cancer in 2020. Wayne Fontana, he had a big hit with this song, With Your Music Memories, Bendigo's 101.5.

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We haven't. 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

Fresh Video with the song to remember. Good band, America, Tin Man. It's 15 to 11. We continue your songs, your music, and updates across your Thursday on Bendigo's 101.5, just from the city of Greater Bendigo with a local community update. They're inviting the community to take part in a survey on local public holiday arrangements starting as of 2027. 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You can go online. The survey closes this Sunday, August 9. 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
1: Possible showers at top today, 16, 11 o'clock. Good morning. I'm David Armstrong, a 60-year-old Good Samaritan who came to the aid of a fellow shop worker in a street scuffle with teenagers at Sunshine, has died in hospital from his injuries. Van Diet Trong sustained critical injuries after he was set upon when he tried to stop a gang of youths from stealing clothing from a store on Saturday at Sunshine. Three boys, 12, 13 and 15, and two 14-year-old girls have been charged with affray, violent disorder and intentionally causing serious injury. Police will now upgrade those charges following Mr. Trong's death. Minister Vicky Ward says the state government will give deep consideration to IBAC's Operation Richmond report. The report uncovered serious and concerning behaviour by high-ranking officials, including the former Premier Daniel Andrews. It investigated the United Firefighters Union's dealings with the Andrews government, but stopped short of concluding corruption or recommending criminal charges. Ms. Ward says it is a very important document.
2: I think we can always learn from our recommendations that are made from IBAC and the observations that they make. And I think the report has been pretty clear around what it views the behaviour that it's seen. And we, as the Premier has said, we will taking those recommendations very seriously, and he will be implementing all of them.
1: The Mayor of the City of Maribyrnong is calling for more police in the western suburbs after he was threatened by a man armed with a hunting knife at Footscray yesterday. Mohammed Semra has told Tom Elliott residents should not live in fear.
3: It's about keeping families, traders, commuters, workers and vulnerable people safe. And what we've heard from community is that, you know, for them to feel safer, they require a greater police presence.
1: Vandals have thrown a bollard through a pizza shop window in Footscray this morning. Police say it's not yet known if anything was stolen from the premises on Nicholson Street. Hundreds of Qantas ground workers set to vote on possible strike action, citing safety standards, pay and conditions. Transport Workers Union claims Qantas is continuing low-wage tactics introduced under former boss Alan Joyce across its regional and freight operations. Well, Coles will donate the equivalent of 1,000 meals for every goal scored in every AFL game this weekend, starting tonight. It'll help frontline charities support the growing number of households needing assistance. 200,000 meals are expected to be donated as a result. Chief Executive Officer at food charity Second Bite, Daniel Moorfield, says many Australians are suffering in silence.
4: So one in three households across Australia are food insecure. And so their hardest question isn't who wins the footy this weekend, it's how they're going to put dinner on the table. So this initiative really helps with that.
1: In finance, the All Ordinary is up 46, our dollar 70.59 US.
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1: Essendon is down to its final four coaching candidates after Dean Solomon ruled himself out of the job. Bombers great Matthew Lloyd says he expects an announcement in coming days.
6: It's hard for Sol, he did his best, but it's just the results went against him in the latter part of the year. So the final interviews are the next 2 days, where there's four men, Jamie Graham, who's working with Fremantle, Murray Davis, who's with Adelaide, Mark McVeigh, who's with the Sydney Swans, and James Hurd are the four left.
1: Gianni Infantino has sincerely apologised for errors made, but will stay on as FIFA president. 56-year-old has come under fire after attempting to convince member associations to back the creation of a new company that would have controlled the rights to the governing body's major tournaments. That's the latest news and sport.
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8: Cloudy today and a top of 13. The outlook for Friday, partly cloudy, a minimum 3 and a maximum 14.
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8: We're looking at a top of 13 this afternoon right now. Garza Street, Bendigo, 5 past 11, it's now 10. Across Centre Victoria, Quantin Castlemaine, 9. Maribor, 10. Heathcote and Rochester, 11 degrees.
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Express Bendigo with the song to remember, Billy Joel from SMS, is on this Thursday morning, 27 past 11, continuing your songs, your music right across your Thursday, and also continuing Bendigo Football Live. Round 16 comes from Tannery Lane Saturday. It's on Radio Live on 101.5, also online on your Community Radio Plus app for the game between Storm and Santos. It's the Storm up against the Dragons. Your fresh calling team this week are John Hunter, Mick Delaney and Steve Nevelt, also put together by ground technician Ray Pinner. In other round 16 games, Gisborne play Broadford, Castlemaine home to Eagle Hawk, and South Bendigo will clash with Golden Square. 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

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Do you remember Friday night at the pub? Dancing away Saturday night? We have memories. 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

0: Yeah, go to the back of the room. You can't hurt me because angry words are nothing new between me and you. Glenn, sure, I got a good song. Fresh video with the songs you remember. Thanks for the nice comments some people have been making about some of the music today, but it gets better. The Press Lines Grunts comes in after the 12 News update. Even better after that, Mike will be in to keep you warm and keep you entertained with some really good songs. I'm not sure about the warm bar. Later on today from 7 p.m. Tonight, Joanna with the Filipino program, followed by Shirley from 8 tonight with their multicultural show, and Shirley has some wonderful blues music coming your way from 9 p.m. tonight. We continue right across your Thursday out of the 70s, 80s and 90s. If you'd like to be involved with that, 0493 143 829. I have something to ask you. Did you boogie with your baby in the back row of the movie show?
1: Do you remember the first time you started business?

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And that's why I like to reminisce and to relive that first feeling of love and do it all over again.

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1: Jeff Williamson in the middle, bounces the footy, they go back into it, Carter comes in, quickly gets it onto the route up towards Lee Byrne, couldn't attack it, he goes back into it hard, couldn't control it, back in there, really good work, hands and knees at Lee Byrne, got it for the pack, got it towards Quinn, Quinn gets it to Sharkey, Sharkey awards a big one and kicks a goal! Beautiful goal from centre half four from 55 metres out.
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0: 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When everything is on the line, the right defense starts with lawyer Tom Roberts. 0466-228-046.
1: Showers tomorrow, a top of 17. It's 12 midday. Good afternoon, I'm Stephanie Wackler-Wig. A good Samaritan who was attacked by a group of youths in Sunshine on Saturday has died in hospital. Kiara Parker reports.
2: Xanvier Truong is being hailed a hero for coming to the aid of a shop worker. The 60-year-old Asian grocery owner stepping in when he noticed a scuffle with youths after they allegedly tried to steal items from a store. Mr. Truong, who is beloved by locals, suffered critical injuries after he was set upon by thugs on the weekend. He died in hospital yesterday afternoon. Three boys aged 12, 13 and 15 years old and two 14-year-old girls were charged with affray, violent disorder and intentionally caused serious injury. Police are now considering upgrading the charges following Mr. Truong's death. Kiara Parker, Melbourne.
1: Another Melbourne gym has been targeted by arsonists, the second in 2 days. A Maidstone gym on Hampstead Road was set on fire overnight with the offenders fleeing the scene. The blaze caused significant damage to the Genesis Health Club. Police are treating it as a targeted attack. This local resident says it's frightening.
3: Now it's in our suburb. It's next to a swim school, next to a childcare centre, next to a little family-owned jiu-jitsu. Like, these are little family-owned businesses that are being affected. We're really, really angry.
1: The mayor of the city of Maribyrnong is calling for more police in the western suburbs after he was threatened by a man armed with a large hunting knife at Footscray yesterday. Mohamed Semra says residents deserve to feel safe. James has told Tom Elliott the man is still out on the street.
4: The man that nearly attacked the mayor is presently out in Nicholson Street. He's got what looks like a metal stick attached to his body. He's been hassling a few of the passerbys. No wonder why everyone in Footscray is scared. The day before he attacked one of the traders, there's a video circulating, so there's plenty of evidence, but yet he's out.
1: The AFL is dealing with another concussion controversy. Whistleblowers at a Victorian club claim their team has struck a secret deal requiring a player who has suffered multiple concussions to assume all legal responsibility for any further on-field brain trauma. Concussion campaigner Peter Jess says it's a complete breach of duty of care.
5: The science and medicine says that if you've had three clinical concussions, you should not be put in a position to get a fourth because of the long-term damage. And quite simply, what I'm seeing is this is that of the cohort of past players that I have worked with, two of my past players have died, and they've died from CTE.
1: Minister Vicky Ward says the state government is seeking advice in regards to Tony Bates after he was found to have helped broker a backroom deal with the Firefighters Union back in 2016. IBAC found the now Secretary for the Department of Education shared privileged information with the UFU and helped facilitate a staged meeting between Peter Marshall and former Premier Daniel Andrews. Ms Ward says Mr Bates remains on leave.
6: While there is further work and advice to be sought on understanding this, as I said, he's taken leave while we process this report, while we respond to the recommendations and further advice is sought.
1: An organiser of a student protest against One Nation says they're rallying over the party's racist, fascist and sexist policies. Protesters will gather at the State Library next Thursday afternoon. Jules Apula has told Tom Elliott working Australians should not be supporting One Nation.
7: I think that Pauline Hanson is actually very anti-working class. For example, the fact that she never wants to raise minimum wage. She also has this big political argument about making it easier for bosses to fire workers that she deems lazy, which I think is absolutely horrible.
1: A ginger cat named Mufasa has been reunited with his owner after going missing 10 years ago thanks to a microchip. Mandy Doolan from the Lord Smith Adoption Centre says the owner couldn't believe it.
8: I think she was a bit in shock. He was in good condition, had been living in an industrial area for quite a few years, and she said that he still looked exactly the same.
1: In finance, the All Ords up 52 points this hour.
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1: Gordon De Goey is likely to miss Collingwood's crucial clash against West Coast on Sunday as Eddie Summerfield reports there was another key Magpie absent from training.
10: Collingwood coach Craig McRae homesick but expected to make the flight to Perth. Jordan De Goey restricted to laps with the quad industry. It was up to Hayden Skipworth to front the media.
11: You'd think he'd be unlikely going into the game, having not trained this week.
10: On top of the De Goey doubt, the Pies to make at least three changes. Pat Lipinski with a calf, Harry Perryman a hamstring, Jeremy Howe a fractured arm. It could see the return of Sam Swadling against the Eagles.
11: His ball use as well, so he doesn't get the junky touches. He can take the ball forward, he can kick left and right.
10: As Essendon narrows it down to four coaching candidates and Carlton continues with its process, Skipworth ambitious for the next job that comes up.
11: Definitely that's an aspiration piece. It's got to be a good fit for me and the club.
10: Eddie Summerfield, Olympic Park.
1: FIFA President Gianni Infantino has issued an apology after his botched plan to sell stakes in the World Cup. It's 12:05. An explosive-laden drone has been found at an airport cargo hub in Germany, which is used by NATO. Correspondent Gavin Gray reports.
12: The device was spotted overnight at the Leipzig-Halle airport by an employee near Ukrainian cargo planes. A robot was deployed to inspect the device and a controlled explosion was carried out. A second unidentified object also collided with a cargo aircraft nearby. The airfield is used by the German military and NATO allies. It's key to the transport of military goods and also serves as a base for Ukraine's Antonov Airlines, which carry most of the country's aerial cargo.
1: The equivalent of 1,000 meals for every goal scored in every AFL game this weekend will be donated by Coles. The initiative is aiming to help frontline charities support the growing number of households needing assistance. Chief Executive of Second Bite, Daniel Moorfield, says one in three households across Australia are experiencing food hardship.
13: These food goals have an impact well beyond the scorecard because it helps put food on the table for the average Australian and Victorians who need it most. And when you actually think about how many goals are in the round, that should be over 200,000 meals we can get this AFL round.
1: That's the latest news and sport.
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15: Updating details for Friday, partly cloudy 3 overnight into a top of 14 degrees. Now Saturday, showers increasing, a 3 low and a top of 15, up to 4 millibrain. And Sunday, rain, a low of 6 and a high of 12, and the range between 20 and 45 millibrain.
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15: 8 past midday on our way to that expected high of 13 this afternoon. It's 12 degrees in Garza Street, Bendigo, and across Centre Victoria. Condon Castle, Maine at 11, Maribor 12, Heathcote and Rochester now 13 degrees. 5 requests I didn't get to. A last hour comes up this hour in the Fresh Lunch Crunch.
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0: 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With over 15 years of policing and prosecuting, he knows the system and will defend you from drink driving to serious indictable charges. 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
23: 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It's round 17 for the Loddon Valley Football Netball League Saturday. 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Bears Lagoon Serpentine at home to Midi Ammo. Macorner faces Pyramid Hill. Morong meets Maiden Gully YCW. And Inglewood will clash with Newbridge.
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0: News, brought to you by Tom Roberts for Criminal Law Defense. When everything is on the line, the right defense starts with lawyer Tom Roberts. 0466-228-046.
1: 14 degrees in Melbourne, possible showers tomorrow, a top of 17. It's 1 o'clock. Good afternoon, I'm Stephanie Wackloig. Police say this morning's fire at Genesis Health Club in Mainston was a targeted attack. The blaze caused significant damage to the Hampstead Road building, which contains a gymnasium and a martial arts facility. It's the second gym fire in Melbourne in 2 days. The arsonists remain on the run. Boris is a member at the gym.
2: It's devastating. You know, I'm speechless. I'm in shock. I'm quite sad, for our coach, for his family, because they, great ambassadors of this beautiful martial art, and I'm just speechless.
1: There have been another 16 positive bird flu cases in Victoria, with greater crested terns, a silver gill and magpie found dead. The CSIRO has also confirmed another 6 cases in South Australia. There have now been 123 cases of H5 bird flu across the country, but it hasn't spread to the poultry system. The federal government is cracking down on e-bike sales by developing a new national safety standard. Federal politics reporter Nelson Scott.
3: E-bikes have been linked to serious injuries and deaths, but there's been no consistent regulation on which battery-powered devices can legally be sold. The government has directed the Consumer Watchdog to develop a national safety standard for e-bikes, e-scooters and e-skateboards that will be enforceable across all states and territories. Peter Berg from Bicycle Industries Australia says it's a good idea.
4: Introduce consistency and improve the experience for consumers.
3: The change means retailers can no longer sell high-powered or super-fast bikes to better align with international settings. Labor MP Andrew Lee claims it will help reduce incidents on the roads.
5: Ensuring that Australians have the confidence that when they buy an e-bike, it's safe.
3: The new standards are set to be finalised next year. Nelson Scott, Canberra.
1: Hundreds of Qantas ground workers are warning they'll vote on possible industrial action citing safety standards, pay and conditions. The Transport Workers Union claims Qantas is continuing low-wage tactics introduced under former boss Alan Joyce across its regional and freight operations. The union's National Assistant Secretary, Emily McMillan, says the move is a final resort for those at breaking point.
6: They're underemployed with not enough hours. They're on poverty-level wages. And we've identified countless safety issues for this work group that Qantas have been very slow to respond to.
1: In finance, the All Ords up 44 points this hour.
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1: He's not losing any sleep over Lachie Neale touring at Collingwood's facilities last week. The Brisbane Premiership player was taken through the Magpies' home base last Friday, just 24 hours out from his team's game with the Blues. Fagan says while he wasn't aware the tour would take place, these sort of incidents are going to continue to happen with increased free agency.
8: And those free agents can exercise their rights to check out potentially their new workplace. To be honest, I probably would have preferred that if it did happen, it didn't become public knowledge, or that it could have been done post our game last week, so that speculation around whether that was the right or wrong thing to do wouldn't happen.
1: Collingwood assistant coach Caden Skipworth says Sam Swordling and Rowan Steele are both in the mix to play against West Coast on Sunday, with star midfielder Jordan Dugowie all but ruled out after not making it through training with glute soreness. Less than a week after dislocating his shoulder, Saints star Jack Silvani is more likely than unlikely to play against Carlton on Sunday. That's the latest news and sport.
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10: Good afternoon. Looking at the forecast for Bendigo as we head into Friday. 2 overnight tonight. We'll reach 15 during the day tomorrow and another partly cloudy day on the way. For our weekend, Saturday, 3 to 15. Showers increasing during the day. 1 to 5 mils of rain. And on Sunday, 6 to 12. Lots of rain heading our way. At least 20, maybe as much as 40 mils.
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10: 1:05, currently here in the CBD, Garset Street, Bendigo. We've reached our forecast top of 13 for today. Kyneton, Castlemaine also 13, Maryborough and Heathcote both on 11, and slightly warmer 12 in Rochester. 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Hope your day is going well so far and for the rest of the day. We'll kick off the music very shortly here on Bendigo's Fresh FM with a song from the Village People, sort of be our theme for the day.
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Billy Goes Fresh playing the songs you remember, 24 past one. Yes, I'm not angry anymore, Joey. That one from Concrete Blonde. Good afternoon, Mike, with you right through until 4 this afternoon here on Bendigo's Fresh FM. Take care, whatever you're doing out there, keep warm and so on. And as I said in the weather report earlier on, got a few drops of rain heading our way on Saturday, but even more coming our way on Sunday, at least 20 mils predicted at this stage. We'll see how that turns out. This Saturday's BFNL Live in Round 16 game comes from the Tannery Lane Radio Live on 101.5 FM and online community radio plus app for the game between Strathstorm and Sandhurst. 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In other Round 16 games, Gisborne play Broadford, Castlemaine meet Eagle Hawk, and South Bendigo are at home to Golden Square. Local sponsors include Bendigo Bearings, Jason Westcott Builder, Don Small Goods, Steve Barty Gas, Picture Art Plus, Parsons Towing, Moon Balinese Massage, Rural and Outdoors, and Bendigo Firewood and Soil, as well as the Locksmith Store. Celebrating 40 years of live local football broadcasts, local footy, the place we want to be. And in Tribunal news, which has just come through, courtesy Bendigo Advertiser, Sandhurst captain Cooper Smith is clear to play in this Saturday's Bendigo Football Netball League first versus second blockbuster after being cleared of a striking report by the Tribunal. So he's escaped sanction and any suspension there, so clear to play for Sandhurst in that big game. Not so lucky is Heathcote forward Dylan Johnson. He's been suspended for one match for extreme language directed towards a goal umpire, let's put it that way. And also Kai Sawyer from White Hills is out for a game. And in other Bendigo League matches, both Eagle Hawks' Ben Thompson and Golden Square's Jordan Rosengren have accepted reprimands with early guilty pleas stemming from their games last weekend. So they are also clear to play for this weekend. With your music memories, 101.5 FM.

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Bendigo's Fresh, playing the songs you remember, 23-2, Linda Ronstadt with the Stone Ponies there, and you and I, well, we travel to the beat of a different drum. Community and local fresh update, the Homelessness Action Now art exhibition is in full swing up there at Dudley House, top end of View Street in Bendigo. It's shining a light on the realities of homelessness, as we all know, a very huge problem in our communities, fostering understanding and encouraging action for change. This inspiring community art exhibition showcases works created by local organisations, community members and people with lived experience of homelessness. As I said, Dudley House, View Street, Bendigo, exhibition hours, Wednesday through until Saturday. It's 11 a.m. until 4 p.m. and then on Sunday it's 10 a.m. till 2 p.m. Shorter hours, of course, give them time to pack up, and I believe it is a free event too, so no cost to get in there. Today's first featured artist of the day, we're going down with the Spice Girls, the group that turned girl power into a global movement and gave the 90s its loudest, brightest pop soundtrack. From Wannabe exploding onto the charts in 96 to sold out world tours, movies, merch and a fan base that still knows every word, the Spice Girls didn't just top playlists, they shaped a generation. Sporty, scary, baby, ginger and posh brought five personalities, five flavours and one message. Be bold, be yourself and have fun doing it. And nearly 30 years on, they hit global movement and gave the 90s its loudest, brightest pop soundtrack. From Wannabe exploding onto the charts in 96 to sold out world tours, movies, merch and a fan base that still knows every word, the Spice Girls didn't just top playlists, they shaped a generation. Sporty, scary, baby,

By the way, Jerry Halliwell, famously known as Ginger Spice from the Spice Girls, celebrates her birthday today. She was born in 1972. She left the group on 7th of June 1998, and her first UK solo number one single was 1999's Mi Chico Latino. Halliwell has scored more UK number ones than any other female artist. With your music memories, 101.5 FM.

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At Fresh, we are keeping it fresh with more featured groups and artists from the 70s, 80s and 90s. 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

Benny Goes Fresh, playing the songs you remember, Machico Latino, from 54-year-old Jerry Halliwell. Happy birthday to her for today. Well, we're not even into the footy finals yet, but cricket season is underway up in the top end with the first international matches of the season, two top end tests against Bangladesh, starting with a three-day match at Morara Ground in Darwin from 6th to the 8th of August. This is followed by a second test in Mackay, Queensland. The main test summer, including the four test series against New Zealand, begins later in December, with the first test in Perth on 9th of December. Key fixtures include the Boxing Day test in Melbourne from 26th to 30th of December and the New Year's test in Sydney 4th to 8th of January, culminating in the 150th anniversary test against England in March 2027. The old enemy will be back once again. Now, it's a special day over in the Caribbean today, particularly in Jamaica. On August 6th, 1962, Jamaica, located in the Caribbean or Caribbean Sea, gained its independence from the United Kingdom, and the day is celebrated as Jamaica's Independence Day. So as we head up to our next bulletin of national news at the top of the hour, let's get into a little bit of reggae music with Bob Marley and Those Wailers. 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

Coming up, national news, then more of the songs you haven't heard for ages from the 70s, 80s and 90s, including featured classic artists and groups. 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

0: brought to you by Tom Roberts for Criminal Law Defense. When everything is on the line, the right defense starts with lawyer Tom Roberts. 0466 228 046.
1: Struck a secret deal with a player allowing the footballer to take all legal responsibility for future concussions has been revealed. Alex Riddell reports.
2: The Geelong Football Club has been named by the Herald Sun as the club that struck a deal with a current player who has suffered multiple concussions and has been described as one of its most vulnerable. The publication reports the deal will see the player assume all legal responsibility for any further on-field brain trauma in a bid to exonerate the club and its medical staff from future litigation. It's understood the agreement was made 2 years ago after it went to the club's board for approval. Alex Riddell, Melbourne.
1: The state government says it is continuing to give police the resources they need after a man who was attacked by a group of youths died in hospital. Van Viet Trong suffered critical injuries after he was set upon trying to stop a group of youths from allegedly stealing clothes from a store on Saturday. Ms. Ward says new police minister Paul Edbrook was in Sunshine yesterday speaking to local businesses.
3: We are supporting Victoria Police, helping them get out from behind the desk and out into the streets. We've also strengthened legislation, whether it's around adult time for violent crime or whether it's about actually targeting those people who are recruiting young people to commit crime on their behalf.
1: Greater crested terns, a silver gull and a magpie are among a further 16 birds to die from avian flu in Victoria. The CSIRO has also confirmed an extra 6 cases of the disease in South Australia. There are now 123 confirmed bird flu cases across the country, but it hasn't spread to the poultry system. The federal government claims new e-bike regulations will help make Australian roads safer. Labor has tasked the Consumer Watchdog with developing a national safety standard for battery-powered devices. The move aims to ensure e-bike sale regulations are consistent across every state and territory. Assistant Competition Minister Andrew Lee says the change will help reduce injuries.
4: This work is about what can be sold and ensuring that Australians have the confidence that when they buy an e-bike, it's safe, and ensuring that people who don't use e-bikes aren't put at risk by bikes that are too fast, overpowered, or easily modified.
1: Electric vehicle car sales have jumped 200% in the past year. Almost 34,000 EVs were sold in July, making up a record 32% of new car sales. In finance, the All Ords up 42 points, the dollar buying 70 US cents.
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1: Assistant coach Hayden Skipworth says Jordan Goey is unlikely to make the trip west after experiencing glute soreness during last weekend's loss to Geelong.
6: Yeah, he didn't get through training today. Obviously, he got a bit longer break before Sunday, but you'd think he'd be unlikely going into the game, having not trained this week. So we'll give him every opportunity. We'll talk to the medicos this afternoon and see where he's at.
1: The Pies play West Coast at Optus Stadium on Sunday. Pat Lipinski remains out for the next 2 to 3 weeks with a calf strain following the loss to Geelong. Brisbane Lions coach Chris Fagan insists he's not losing any sleep after confirmation star player Lachie Neale toured Collingwood's facilities last week, just 24 hours out from his team's game with the Blues. And Essendon is expected to announce its new coach next week. Interim coach Dean Solomon has ruled himself out of selection. That's the latest news and sport.
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8: End of the week Friday. Tomorrow it's come around very quickly, hasn't it? 2 to 15 will be our temperature range and a partly cloudy day. Saturday, 3 to 15, showers increasing during the day, starting at 1, could end up with as much as 5 mils of rain on Saturday, but even more on Sunday, where we'll go from the overnight low of 6 up to double that, 12, and rainfall Sunday, they're forecasting at least 20, maybe as much as 40 mils.
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8: at 2:06, currently here in the CBD, Garset Street, Bendigo. We've dropped below our forecast top of 13. We're now on 12. In Kyneton and Castlemaine, and also in Rochester, it's 14. It's 12 in Heathcote, and Maryborough, 11.
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Benny Goes Fresh, playing the songs you remember, 21 past 2, and Killing Heidi with Mascara, an alternative rock song by the Australian band Killing Heidi. It was released in late 1999 as the second single from their quadruple platinum debut album, if you don't mind, Reflector. It shot to number one on the ARIA singles chart and cemented the sibling duo Ella and Jesse Hooper as icons of Australian Y2K rock, year 2000 rock. Some news about the Loddon Valley finals has come through. The grand final for the Loddon Valley this year will be out at Serpentine on Saturday, September 12th. The week one finals venue is still a little bit up in the air. Oh no, sorry, not the week one, the week twos are. The week ones, the qualifying final will be at Inglewood, Saturday, August 22nd. The elimination final will be at Pyramid Hill, Sunday, August 23rd. The week two finals, because of ladder positions where clubs are at the moment, so they're still a little bit in flux, still to be cemented in. And the preliminary final for Loddon Valley this year will be out at Mitiamo on Saturday, September the 5th. So those are the latest news on finals. The North Central League already announced where their finals are going to be. The Bendigo League hoping to announce their finals venues sometime next week. Going back 45 years, on August the 6th, 1981, Stevie Nicks released her solo debut, Belladonna, while still a member of Fleetwood Mac. The album included such hit songs as Edge of 17, Stop Dragging My Heart Around with Tom Petty, and Leather and Lace with Don Henley. 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

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I start each day and end each night. But it gets really lonely when you're by yourself. Now, where is love? And who is love? I gotta know.

Bendigo's Fresh, playing the songs you remember. Doesn't Somebody Want to Be Wanted Like Me from the Partridge Family there? And was a pretty good TV show back in the day, back in the 1970s, early 1970s. Ran for four seasons. David Cassidy played Keith Partridge. Susan Day was Laurie Partridge. Danny Bonaduce, bit of a DJ himself, was Danny Partridge. Shirley Jones was the mum. Dave Madden was the family band manager, and a lot of other stars in the show as well. I see Mark Hamill was in there at one stage, Farrah Fawcett, and also Ray Bolger from Wizard of Oz. And yeah, had a lot of quality guest stars over the years. National Alpaca Show is about to get underway over at the Bendigo Showgrounds, Community Local Fresh Update. It starts tomorrow and runs through until Sunday at the Prince of Wales Showgrounds. It's free entry, would you believe, with alpaca judging all weekend, craft stalls, breeders, fibre displays, and plenty for families to explore. So, if you love alpacas, they're such wonderful, beautiful, gentle creatures, or you just want a great local day out, the National Alpaca Show is one of August's biggest Bendigo events over there at the Prince of Wales Showgrounds, getting underway tomorrow. Time for our next featured artist for the hour, and we're going for the biggies this hour. Back on August the 6th, 1965, the Beatles dropped their fifth album, Help, a record that doubles as the soundtrack to their hit film. Half the tracks made it onto the movie or into the movie, including the title tune, Ticket to Ride, and You're Going to Lose That Girl. Flip to slide B and you hit Yesterday, the ballad that went on to become one of the most covered songs in music history. Help didn't just make noise on release, it dominated charts across the US, the UK, Australia and Germany, and became the first rock album ever nominated for Album of the Year at the Grammys. A landmark moment from the biggest band on the planet. 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

Bendigo's Fresh, playing the songs you remember, 16-3, yesterday from the Beatles. Most covered song, as I said, in pop history, most likely. Coming up tonight on Bendigo's Fresh FM, starting at 7, we've got the Filipino program with Joe Hudson, always a great show, through until 8 o'clock when Shirley will be here with her multicultural program. Lots of great news, music and information for you there. And then from 9 o'clock, an hour

of wonderful blues music with Shirley here on Bendigo's Fresh FM tonight. Now, going back to the year of 1988, when Yaz and the Plastic Population, they powered to the number one spot with The Only Way Is Up, and that kicked off a five-week reign on the United Kingdom charts. Here in Australia, the track was a major hit too, climbing into the ARIA top 10 and becoming one of the year's biggest dance pop anthems. Originally recorded by soul singer Otis Clay back in 1982, Yaz turned it into a global feel-good smash that still fires up 80s playlists today. 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

Coming up, national news, then more of the songs you haven't heard for ages from the 70s, 80s and 90s, including featured classic artists and groups. 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

0: offered a new 2-year extension, Blamires and McDonald's on a 1-year deal. And Alexei Properin has advanced to the third round of the Canadian Tennis Open. That's the latest news and sport.
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2: Another cold night tonight for Bendigo, dropping back to a minimum 2, reaching 15 during the day for your Friday. Partly cloudy, 13 at the moment. A cool 11 over Maryborough way, and in Rochester, 14 at the moment. Now, today is August the 6th. That makes it Jeans for Jeans Day. 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

Betty Goes Fresh, playing the songs you remember. She don't say nothing. She just makes her blue jeans talk from Dr. Hook and the Medicine Show. If you'd like to know more about Jeans for Jeans Day, hit the website or head to our Fresh FM Facebook page, where you'll find the post with all that information right there for you. Whilst you're on our Facebook page, head up and find our artist of the day, who is Racy, the English group. And we've asked you to just pop in your vote for your favourite Racy song. Could be any of them, but I've listed a few suggestions there. Some Girls, Lay Your Love on Me, Run Around Sue, Boy Oh Boy, There's a Party Going On, or maybe, as I said, some other song. Community and local fresh update. Hockey is a big part of the North Central Football League, as we know. And coming up on Saturday, Bort Hockey is hosting its big trivia night at the Bort Memorial Hall. It's family friendly, full of laughs, and a great way to support the local hockey community. Bort Hockey Trivia Night, Saturday, August 8th at the Bort Memorial Hall. Back in 1974, ABBA landed their first US top 10 hit when Waterloo reached number 6 down here in Australia. The song was huge too, becoming one of the early ABBA tracks that helped spark their massive Aussie fan base. Written specifically for Eurovision 74 after Ring Ring fell short the year before, the song was originally titled Honey Pie before becoming the anthem that launched ABBA's global takeover. That song's coming up shortly. But first, we pause to remember Hiroshima, honouring the lives lost and the global call for peace. A moment to reflect and a reminder of our shared hope for a safer world. With your music memories, 101.5 FM.

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Benny Goes Fresh, playing the songs you remember. Welcome to the Jungle, Guns and Roses, which on 6th of August 1988, their debut Appetite for Destruction finally hit number one in the US after a huge 57-week climb. Here in Australia, the album was a monster too, cracking the ARIA top 10 and powering Gunners into rock superstar status. With Sweet Child of Mine, Welcome to the Jungle and Paradise City, the record has now sold over 28 million worldwide and remains the best-selling debut album in US history. Let's keep the music rolling now with our final featured artist for this afternoon, Tears for Fears, the duo who turned emotional depth into massive 80s anthems. With hits like Shout, Everybody Wants to Rule the World and Head Over Heels, they dominated charts worldwide, including right here in Australia. Formed in Bath, England in 1981, Tears for Fears were huge on Australian radio. Shout peaked at number 3, Everybody Wants to Rule the World hit number 2. Their albums were strong sellers throughout the 80s and early 90s. They remained staples of classic hits radio across Australia even today. And in 1985, Tears for Fears started a 3-week run at number 1 on the US singles chart with Shout, and that was the duo's second US number 1. It stayed in the Australian top 10 for weeks and was one of their biggest local hits, but it never climbed to the top spot. Their sound fits perfectly into the Australian love of big, melodic 80s pop rock. Big synths, big drums, and big heart. Tears for Fears helped define the sound of the decade. 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

Bendigo's Thresh, playing the songs you remember, 14 to 4, and yes, certainly is a mad world sometimes. A reminder, this week is also National Stroke Week, running 3 to 9 up till Sunday, and this year we're celebrating FAST, Fast Heroes, the people who recognise the signs of stroke and called 000 straight away. Remember the fast signs: face drooping, arm weakness, speech difficulty. 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More information on our Fresh FM Facebook page. 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

coming up, national news, then more of the songs you haven't heard for ages from the 70s, 80s and 90s, including featured classic artists and groups. 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

0: News brought to you by Tom Roberts for Criminal Law Defense. When everything is on the line, the right defense starts with lawyer Tom Roberts. 0466 228 046.
1: In Melbourne, possible showers tomorrow, a top of 17. It's 4 o'clock. Good afternoon. I'm Stephanie Wyke-Lewig. Police have upgraded the charges against a 15-year-old boy to manslaughter after a Sunshine shopkeeper died in hospital. 60-year-old Van Viet Trong was allegedly set upon by a group of youths after they tried to steal clothes from a nearby store on Saturday. Two boys aged 12 and 15 and two 14-year-old girls are also facing charges, including intentionally causing serious injury. Arsonists remain on the run after another Melbourne gym was set on fire overnight. Kiara Parker reports.
2: Genesis Health Club in Maidstone was torched just after 12:30 this morning, causing significant damage. Police treating it as a targeted attack. The Hampstead Road building contains a gymnasium and martial arts facility. These members sad to see their gym forced to close.
3: It's devastating. You know, I'm speechless, I'm in shock, I'm quite sad.
4: We're really, really angry.
2: A childcare centre next door has had to shut today because it doesn't have power. No arrests have been made. Police are urging anyone who witnessed any suspicious behaviour in Maidstone to contact Crime Stoppers. It's the second Melbourne gym in 2 days to be targeted by arsonists. Kiara Parker, Melbourne.
1: AFL Commission Chairman Craig Drummond was president of the Geelong Board when it reportedly struck a secret deal allowing a player to take all legal responsibility for concussions. The Herald Sun reports the Cats agreed to the deal with the player 2 years ago and the agreement went to the entire board for approval. It's believed the contract also explicitly acknowledged the player was at a higher risk due to his concussion history. The Albanese government says it's having constructive discussions with the Coalition and the Greens over its gambling reforms. Labor is struggling to get its measures passed, which would clamp down on the number of betting ads aired on TV, radio and online. But the opposition and the Greens argue the reforms are still too weak. Communications Minister Annika Wells says they strike the right balance.
5: I'm having constructive discussions with both the Shadow Communications Minister for the Coalition and the Shadow Communications Spokesperson for the Greens. We'll keep those discussions going. We'd love to see this passed.
1: The ABC will review its editorial guidelines to ensure they reflect community standards after airing an offensive short film. The video called for mining billionaire Gina Rinehart to be violently assaulted. The ABC has apologised to Ms. Rinehart for the airing of the film 3 weeks ago after she threatened legal action. But the ombudsman governing the national broadcaster claims the film did not breach the ABC's editorial standards. In finance, the Lords up 46 points this hour.
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1: Set for a big boost for its key clash against Fremantle with Daniel Turner set to play. He's been sidelined by a rib injury, but D's coach Stephen King says the defender is set to return against the Dockers on Saturday and could be a potential matchup on Josh Tracy.
7: It's up for discussion. Certainly he'd be one of the options with Lever and Tom McDonald. They've got a three-pronged attack forward there, so I mean, we're going to have our hands full with either of those matchups. But certainly his athleticism and his ability, what he's been doing behind the ball for us, will help us a lot.
1: Collingwood's Sam Swadling and Rowan Steele are both in the mix for the Pies against West Coast on Sunday, with star midfielder Jordan Dugowie all but ruled out after not making it through training with glute soreness. Pat Lipinski remains out for the next 2 to 3 weeks with a calf strain. And St Kilda star Jack Silvani is more likely than unlikely to play against Carlton on Sunday. That's the latest news and sport.
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9: And a shout out to the good folk up there at the St John of God Hospital in Bendigo listening this afternoon. Let's have a look at the forecast for Bendigo overnight tonight. Back to 2, 15 during the day tomorrow, partly cloudy. Saturday, 3 to 15 with showers increasing during the day between 1 and 5 mils in total. And on Sunday, 6 to 12 with a lot more rain between 20 and 40 mils.
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0: 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Fresh Bendigo.

Bendigo Express and the songs that you remember featuring the year 1992. The big film was Strictly Ballroom. It got 8 Australian awards and they had 84 wigs when they made the movie. The interesting thing, all 84 wigs cost $4,000 each. I'll let you do the math on that one. But they had two songs that were big in the 70s and they brought them back and they charted again. In fact, one of them, Love Is In The Air, went to number 5 in 1992. Here he is, John Paul Young, Yesterday's Hero and Love Is In The Air. On Bendigo's Fresh, with more songs that make you feel good, Bendigo's 101.5.

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1: It's Ray with another local and fresh update. The 2025 Active Living Census results have revealed Loddon Campaspe residents are moving more and smoking less than the Victorian benchmarks, but many are also reporting food insecurity, poorer health, lower life satisfaction and risky drinking. More than 8,000 residents took part in the census, which collected data on matters such as physical activity, access to nutritious food, public open space use and risky behaviours. It was conducted by the City of Greater Bendigo as part of the Victorian Government-funded Healthy Loddon Campaspe. The results will be used to guide local planning, including health promotion work, investment in public spaces and recreation facilities, and will support local organisations to seek resources for services and projects that respond to community needs. Keeping our community updated, Bendigo's community fresh.

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4: A cloudy Friday. Overnight low of 1 and a top of 14 degrees. Bendigo's forecast for the weekend, showers increasing Saturday, a low of 2 and a high of 13, and showers Sunday, 5 minimum and a top of 12 degrees.
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Bendy goes fresh on the songs you remember, featuring 1992. Music changed a lot in 1992. A band called Nirvana took the world by storm, and in fact, they were known as the best band globally, but still struggled to chart a little bit. But two artists that charted really well in 1992, Vanessa Williams and the Red Hot Chili Peppers. Here they are, back to back. Vanessa Williams, Save the Best to Last, which we have, and the Red Hot Chili Peppers with Under the Bridge. On Bendigo's Fresh, for more songs that make you feel good, Bendigo's 101.5.

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1: A cloudy Friday. Overnight low of 1 and a top of 14 degrees. Bendigo's forecast for the weekend, showers increasing Saturday, a low of 2 and a high of 13, and showers Sunday, 5 minimum and a top of 12 degrees.
3: 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Bears Lagoon Serpentine at home to Midi Ammo. McCorner faces Pyramid Hill. Morong meets Maiden Gully YCW. And Inglewood will clash with

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Bendigo's Fresh and the Songs That You Remember, and featuring the year 1991. The number one song was written in 45 minutes. It was written for a movie, and it was written for Maid Marian to give to Robin Hood. But in the finish, Robin Hood donated it to Maid Marian and the film Prince of Thieves. Here's the number one song from that year. And by the way, 1991, it was the year the first website was invented. Here's the song, Bryan Adams and Everything I Do It For You. I'm Bendigo's Fresh, with more songs that make you feel good. Bendigo's 101.5.

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1: Jeff Williamson in the middle, bounces the footy, they go back into it, Carter comes in quickly, gets it onto the route up towards Lee Byrne, couldn't attack it, then goes back into it hard, couldn't control it, back in there, really good work, hands and knees at Lee Byrne, got it for the pack, got it towards Quinn, Quinn gets it to Sharkey, Sharkey awards a big one and kicks a goal! 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
5: A cloudy Friday. Overnight low of 1 and a top of 14 degrees. Bendigo's forecast for the weekend. Showers increasing Saturday, a low of 2 and a high of 13. And showers Sunday, 5 minimum and a top of 12 degrees.
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0: 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Citing fuel prices, House members seek to move barangay polls to 2028. More than 60 House members are backing a bill to postpone the November 2 barangay and kasaguniang kabataan election, saying the energy emergency and high fuel prices make holding the poll too expensive. They want the elections move to November 2028, which will extend that term of current barangay officials by 2 years. An election watchdog, according to them, they will dilute accountability and make further delays in holding often postponed local polls more likely. Supporters of House Bill 10591, according to them, appropriations, contacts, and operational assumptions for the village level poll do not take the effects of the war that the U.S. and Israel started with Iran in February into account. Conducting the election without the adequate and realistically calibrated appropriation may impair procurement, reduce logistical coverage, delay the deployment of the election materials, and compromise the compensation and support required by the Electoral Board. They say, according to them, public emergencies can justify polls postponement, and that their proposal responds to supervening conditions that cast double or doubts in which the country can hold safe, uniform, and credible election in November. House Bill 10584 makes a similar proposal. seek the shorter postponement to the last May of May 2027, but also cited cost and the energy crisis. The National Citizens Movement for Free Elections is calling on the House to reject the proposal, saying regular, predictable leadership cycles are the ultimate check and balance in the Philippines' grassroots governance. At the Senate bill, meanwhile, Senate Francis Escudero has also filed Senate Bill 2387, which seeks to postpone the barangay election to the fourth Monday of November 2028. It also increases the terms of the barangay and youth council officials from the current 4 years to 5 years. According to Escudero's bill makes incumbent barangay officials on their third term eligible to seek re-election in the 2028, as they shall be regarded as having completed one term in their respective position, since their terms are extended 2 years due to the postponement. The bill was filed electronically, and the Senate called off work on Thursday due to the weather. At ang oras natin, 6 minutos na lamang bago magpapaalam ang ating palatuntunang Pilipino. At sa ngayon, magpapaalam na po tayo ng ating palatuntunan dahil 4 minutos na lamang o 5 minutos na lamang magpapaalam na po, ang matatapos na po ang ating palatuntunan. And stay tuned for Chile Inis, the Multicultural and the Blues. At sa ngayon, magpapaalam na po ako sa inyo. Ito ang inyong tagapaglingkod, Joanna, na babalik sa inyo sa susunod na Hibes, alas 7 hanggang alas 8 dito sa 115 Pinigos Fresh FM, The Filipino Hour. At iiwanan ko kayo sa iba nating mga patalastas na Pilipino at huling mga awiting Pilipino.
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Well, it is now 8 minutes after 8 o'clock. Good evening. Welcome to the Multicultural Show. Charlie Inn is here with you, and you've heard an Albanian song there from Adrian Logurash and Bledar Seca with Identity, and we kicked off with an Irish music from Ryan Doolan, Only Love Survives. And thank you, Joanna, for the Filipino show. Joanna will be back here again on Thursday from 7 till 8 to present the Filipino show. And you are now listening to the Multicultural Show on board here with Charlie Innes until 10 o'clock tonight. As from 9, I will still be here playing some blues music for you. So I hope you can stay tuned with me for 2 hours. And coming up, let's play this next song for you. An Israeli music from Moran Mazor, Rak Besh Below.

15 minutes after 8 o'clock, and that was a song from the Armenian vocalist Dorian with the song Lonely Planet. And at 8:30, I also have some news for you, international as well as local news, and just the headlines for later on's news. Myanmar's leader in Thailand on legitimacy quest. Also, popular Mexican influencer shot dead during live stream. And in Taiwan, Taiwan kicks off annual drills as China's pressure grows. And also, our local news, a relief charity to reopen doors after homeless camp forced closure. And all the details I'm going to deliver you at 8:30. And before I play this next song for you, I just want to wish my nephew, Alan Kazar, whose birthday is today. Enjoy your day, darling. And hope Megan will spoil you. Happy birthday. And here is a song from Iceland, Eivor Inge Gunnlaugsson, and this song called Egg Like Me. And happy birthday to all of you out there who also celebrating the 6th of August, I should say.

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0: beautiful song there from the Belgian Roberto Bellarosa with Love Kills. And after this break, let's get on with tonight's news. 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
0: It is now 26 minutes before 9 o'clock, and now let's get on with tonight's world news. In Myanmar, the head of Myanmar's military-backed government has arrived in Thailand for an official visit that could serve as a major stepping stone in his effort to win political legitimacy more than 5 years after seizing power from an elected civilian government. President Min Aung Hlaing, 2 days official visit includes meetings with Thai Prime Minister Anutin Charnvirakul and other officials at Government House, where they are expected to sign several memorandums of understanding. The visit has drawn criticism from activist groups such as Justice for Myanmar, which stated that the trip lends false legitimacy to Min Aung Hlaing and the ruling generals. Min Aung Hlaing took a significant step towards would-be political rehabilitation in April when he was sworn in as president following an election held over December and January. Critics dismissed the polls as a sham designed to consolidate the military's grip on power with ostensibly restoring civilian rule. The diplomatic outreach is the latest in a series of moves to re-engage with countries in the regions and the international community after relations became frayed or frosty following Min Aung Hlaing's ousting at Aung San Suu Kyi's government in 2021 while serving as army chief. Western governments have shunned and sanctioned Min Aung Hlaing and his associates for overthrowing Suu Kyi's government. Subsequent serious rights violations followed a deadly military crackdown on protests, which subsequently triggered a nationwide armed resistance over movement and a bloody civil war. The visit is among Min Aung Hlaing's most significant diplomatic engagement and the latest in a series of trips to neighboring countries, including China, India, and Laos, as he seeks to strengthen regional ties since assuming the presidency in April.

continue on with more news for you. I'm still in Myanmar while he attempts to refurbish his MS. Myanmar's military continues to wage a brutal war across much of the country against pro-democracy resistance fighters and armed ethnic minority groups seeking greater autonomy. And in another effort to placate critics, the regime allowed a representative of the International Committee of the Red Cross to visit 81-year-old Sokies this week. It says she was originally sentenced to 33 years in prison in late 2022 on what her supporters and right groups said were bogus charges intended to prevent her return to politics. And on April 30, she was moved from prison to house arrest and her sentence was reduced to 18 years with more than 13 years left to serve. And in Mexico, a Mexican influencer with 650 followers on TikTok has been shot dead while live streaming on a street in the country's violence-flagged state of Sinaloa. Gunmen deliberately opened fire on Cesar Gastelum in the city of Culiacan, and President Claudia Sheinbaum said an investigation was underway to arrest those responsible and establish the motive. Gastelum posted on TikTok, Kick, and other platforms, mainly sharing humorous content about daily life and food in Sinaloa. At the time of the attack, he was standing outside a fast food restaurant with two other men dressed as delivery riders when the other two men approached on a motorcycle and opened fire on him. Mexico Security Cabinet said investigators were also examining whether the killing was linked to some of Gastelum's content. In several posts, he had alluded to a faction of a criminal organization, according to the cabinet, and Sinaloa in northwestern Mexico is the home state of some of the country's most powerful drug bosses. Two rival factions of the Sinaloan cartel are currently locked in violent conflict. And in Taiwan has begun annual military exercise aimed at simulating a response to a potential Chinese invasion of the self-governed island Beijing claims as its own. The five fire exercises will test the Taiwanese army ability to sustain 24-hour defense operations as well as counter China's gray zone tactics, which stop just short of open warfare. Urban resilience drills will test the population's response to eye disruptions and internet service. The 10-day Han Huang exercises are said to be held in various locations around the island, and these drills will test new US-inspired communication methods, including back briefs, where subordinates explain to commanders how they plan to carry out assigned missions. The communication drills are intended to encourage first-line fighters to be more self-reliant and effective in the battle. And another focus of the 2026 drills is that they will mobilize the largest ever team of reservists, more than 5,000 service members across two brigades. The drills will test how quickly reserves can mobilize from peacetime standby mode to full active duty. Another focus of the exercises reflecting Taiwan's long-standing emphasis on civil defense and urban resilient drills. And I'm going to deliver our local news once this song will be finished. 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Another focus of the exercises reflecting Taiwan's long-standing emphasis on civil defense
and urban resilient drills. And I'm going to deliver our local news once this song will be finished.

0: Okay, now let's get on with tonight's local news here in Bendigo. A Golden Square charity forced to close for more than a month because a homeless person had blocked its entrance will soon reopen. The charity Free Willing Fund repairs donated bikes for the less fortunate, and it had to close after the person's tent blocked access to its workshop. The charity manager, retiree Richard Hutchin, described the progress as relief. "It's nice to have it back to how it was before, and it's just lovely to have it all cleaned up," he said. And on Friday, July 31st, Mr. Hutchin, with uniformed police, packed up the person's belongings from the yard and disposed of rubbish. She was hanging around outside, but because the police were there, she was reluctant to come in. "We managed to get all her stuff into the skip that was rubbish and left all of her clothes and her bedding and everything in supermarket trolleys. We put it all in the skip and she came back and started pulling it all back out of the skip again." Mr. Hutchin praised police for their help during the ordeal, and the charity and the owner of the building plan to make landscaping changes and install lighting to prevent people from camping on the property in the future. "He's going to chop down all the bushes in the front so that there's nowhere to hide. There will be clear, visible access from the street," according to Mr. Hutchin. "We're ready to do business, and if you need a bike and cannot afford to buy one, come and see us." The facility will reopen on Wednesday, August 12th, and that will be next week. And that's all the news I've got for you for this sixth day of August. And next week, it's the next Saturday, I should say, it's going to be our Filipino-Australian Social Club of Lodun Campaspe's big night at the Farmers Arms Hotel in MacIvor Highway, Jonathan. It's going to be the 35th anniversary since we've formed the club. So it's going to be a big night. There will be lots of prizes to be won. So good luck to you all guys who are attending to our function, and thank you for supporting the Filipino-Australian Social Club of Lodun Campaspe. After the break, let's continue on and play some more multicultural music for you. And of course, at 9 o'clock, I will still be here, so you have to put up with me as I will be playing some blues music for you. 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

The song that you're listening to now is a Macedonian song from Esma and Lozano with Freda Zerastimi. And I'm going to leave you this last song, multicultural song, a Hungarian song from Bialex, and this song called Kid Visim. And hope you can stay with me as I will continue on from 9 until 10 to play some blues music for you.

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It is now 11 minutes after 9 o'clock, and that was a beautiful song there. From B.B. King together with Mark Knopfler, and the song called All Over Again, and that particular album was actually released back in 2005. Beautiful song. And we also played our very first song for tonight's show, a song from Big J. McNally, Harlem Nocturne, beautiful sound of the saxophone, and that was also a live. And in fact, that particular album was also released back in 1991. Well, there you go. How many years ago now? Anyway, well, let's play another song for, well, maybe I will play one more song from Big J. McNally during our show. But right now, let's play this song for you. Here is a song from Josh White. I really like this song, House of the Rising Sun. You are now listening to The Blues with Charlie Innes until 10 o'clock. So if you want to send a request, all you have to do is just message me on 0493-143-829 and place your request. That's 0493-143-829.

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And you've heard a song there from Ethel Waters and the song titled Harlem on My Mind. And before that, Amos Milburn with his Paul Playing Blues. Well, there you go. Anyway, it is now 23 and a half minutes after 9 o'clock. You are indeed listening to The Blues on board here with Shirley Innes. And coming up, let's play this next song for you from Clyde McCoy, Blues in the Night.

0: And you've heard Beth Hart there together with Joe Buramasa from the Black Coffee City, and that particular song was indeed released, or that particular album, I should say, was released back in 2018, produced by Kevin Shirley, executive producer Roy Wiseman, and the song called Soul on Fire. And after the break, let's play a song for you from Etha James. 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And the time is now 28 and a half minutes before 10 o'clock.
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Good evening, everybody. Joe Camilleri here from the Black Sorrows. 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

Yes, Justice Must Be Blind, and that was a song from Chris O'Leary, and that particular album actually just released back the 10th of July. And yes, beautiful song. And before that, you've heard a song from Etta James, At Last. Well, coming up, let's play another song for you from Big J McNally. And this goes to all of the pretty girls out there who listens to my show, listens to my program. Here it is. Pretty girls are everywhere.

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with a song that was a big hit back in the 90s with The River. Well, I better say goodbye for now. We only have 7 minutes to go. Well, thanks again for listening, and I hope you can tune in next Thursday from 8 until 10. I'm Shirley Innes. We'll say goodbye for now. Enjoy your weekend, and well, take care over the weekend. And I will certainly be back here next Thursday from 8 until 10 to do the multicultural and the blues. So for now, I am going to leave you a couple of songs from Joe Camilleri, and the other hit was from his St. George's Road, and followed by Citizen Jan. So for now, it's good night from me.

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I'm John Hunter, your fresh team calling Saturday's game with me, Mick Delaney and Steve Navort, with fresh football ground technician Ray Pinner. 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
1: A cloudy Friday. Overnight low of 1 and a top of 14 degrees. Bendigo's forecast for the weekend. Showers increasing Saturday, a low of 2 and a high of 13. And showers Sunday, 5 minimum and a top of 12 degrees.
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Hello, I'm Colin French. Welcome to Rewind to the 70s. The one-time member of Wonder Love, the Stevie Wonder's backing band, Denise Williams. And from 77, that's what friends are for.

the vocal version of Love is Blue. This is Rewind to the 70s and the night they drove old Dixie down. Here's Joan Baez, and the year was 1971.

0: 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This is Rewind to the 70s. Our Hall of Fame artist up next, Leo Sayer, but we've got this coming first. The Rewind to the 70s website is up and running.
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Gerald Sayer, otherwise known as Leo Sayer, and his very first American hit out of 1974, Long Tall Ladies, I Can Dance. Here's Leo and Moon Lighting. The year was 1975.

Leo started his career with the Patches in the early 70s and then teamed with David Courtney and wrote songs from 72 to 75. He had his own British TV show in 1978 and again in 1983. Currently a resident of Australia, Leo Sayer, and a classic Hall of Fame artist on this week's Rewind to the 70s.

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Each week we look back at the number one hits from three generations. From 1963, Blue Velvet and Bobby Vinton, 2 weeks at number one. In 1973, Let's Get It On from Marvin Gaye. That was 1 week at number one. And Tell Her About It from Billy Joel, 1 week at number one back in 1983. This week, back in 1963, 73 and 83 on Rewind to the 70s.

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Dr. Hook and When You're in Love with a Beautiful Woman. The Fantastics had the distinction of getting to 103 on the Hot 100 chart back in 1971 with this one.

Something old, something new. That's the Fantastics. 103 on the Bubbling Under the Hot 100 chart. I'm Colin French. This has been Rewind to the 70s. Thanks for joining us, and I hope you'll do so again next week. Don't forget the website, www.the70s.webs.com. We've got all the information about the program and a place to pass your judgment on the show, in the forum, and also send us a request. Till next we meet, take care.

0: 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If you need criminal law defence, web search Roberts Criminal Law. It's round 17 for the Loddon Valley Football Netball League Saturday. Kellerville United plays Bridgewater. Bears Lagoon Serpentine at home to Midi Ammo. Macorna faces Pyramid Hill. Morong meets Maiden Gully YCW. And Inglewood will clash with Newbridge.
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3: A cloudy Friday. Overnight low of 1 and top of 14 degrees. Bendigo's forecast for the weekend. Showers increasing Saturday, a low of 2 and a high of 13. And showers Sunday, 5 minimum and a top of 12 degrees.
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the classic 70s album from Elton John, Goodbye Yellow Brick Road, and the title track that time. Hello, I'm Colin French. This is Rewind to the 70s, and today, playing the hits that were on the charts this week back in 1973, like this one from Cher and Half Breed.

the Osmonds and Let Me In. This is Rewind to the 70s, heard on great radio stations like the one you're listening to right now. We had Cher there before that with Half Breed and Elton John and Goodbye Yellow Brick Road. Here's Marvin Gaye from Motown Records, and let's get it on.

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Bobby Goldsboro had some big hits throughout the late 60s, and Summertime, the first time, is one of his big hits for 1973.

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0: That's the Bee Gees, and it saw a new morning. Bobby Gosper prior to that in some of the first time. It's the Brownsville Station and Smoking in the Boys' Room. It's from 1973 on Rewind to the 70s.
1: How you doing out there? You ever seem to have one of those days where it just seems like everybody's getting on your case, from your teacher all the way down to your best girlfriend? Well, you know, I used to have them just about all the time.

Hush and get the feeling. Here's a bracket of Australian hits for you. Here's Ross Ryan now and I Am Pegasus. They're on the charts back in 1973 on Rewind to the 70s.

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0: This week's MCDFNL match of the day, Saturday, comes from the Lexton Reserve for the game in round 17 between Lexton and Campbell's Creek. In other games, Denali plays Talbot. 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
2: A cloudy Friday. Overnight low of 1 and a top of 14 degrees. Bendigo's forecast for the weekend. Showers increasing Saturday, a low of 2 and a high of 13. And showers Sunday, 5 minimum and a top of 12 degrees.
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Hi, I'm Colin French. This is Rewind to the 70s, playing the classic hits of the 70s each and every week at this time on this, your favourite channel.

Rewind to the 70s, set on great radio stations like the one you're listening to right now, and Perry Como for the good times. Neil Sedaka prior to that, and Breaking Up Is Hard to Do, and the Delphonics, Ready or Set, Here I Come. Charlie Daniels' very first hit came out in 1973. This is it, Uneasy Rider.

under my hat and told the bartender that I had a flat, and would he be kind enough to give me change for a one? Well, there was one thing I was sure proud to see. There wasn't a soul in the place except for him and me, and he just looked disgusted and pointed toward the telephone.

And I was almost at the door when the biggest one said, "You tip your hat to this lady, son." And when I did, all that hair fell out from underneath. Now, the last thing I wanted was to get in a fight in Jackson, Mississippi on a Saturday night, especially when there was three of them and only one of me. But they all started laughing, and I felt kind of sick, and I knew I'd better think of something pretty quick, so I just reached out and kicked old Green Teeth right in the knee.

He's an undercover agent for the FBI, and he's been sent down here to infiltrate the Ku Klux Klan. He was still bent over holding on to his knee, but everybody else was looking and listening to me, and I laid it on thicker and heavier as I went. I said, would you believe this man has gone as far as tearing Wallace stickers off the bumpers of cars, and he voted for George McGovern for president.

0: till I was almost to Arkansas. 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

on Rewind of the 70s, Brian Catt and Boogie Queen, The Fantastics, Something Old, Something New, Something Fantastic Too, and Peterson Lee, Don't Stay Away Too Long. Here's Cool and the Gang, and Ladies Night on Rewind of the 70s.

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Sonny and Cher and A Cowboy's Work Is Never Done. The Hot City Bump Band and Do What You Want to Do. 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
1: 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Bears Lagoon Serpentine at home to Midi Ammo. Macorner faces Pyramid Hill. Morong meets Maiden Gully YCW. And Inglewood will clash with Newbridge.

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1: A cloudy Friday. Overnight low of 1 and a top of 14 degrees. Bendigo's forecast for the weekend. Showers increasing Saturday, a low of 2 and a high of 13. And showers Sunday, 5 minimum and a top of 12 degrees.
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7: And of course, that's 70s music. It's Back to the 70s with Kevin Larkin. The memories. The music. It's Back to the 70s with Kevin Larkin. And now, Back to the 70s with Kevin Larkin.

Here's an embarrassing little secret I want to share with you. At one time in my career, very early on, I thought that Hamilton, Joe Frank, and Reynolds were four different guys. I know better now. Don't Pull Your Love, kicking off this week's Back to the 70s. Hi there, it's Kevin Larkin with the forecast for the next few hours. We'll have some rain, some thunder, maybe even some snow. Songs about the weather spotlighted on this week's program. And we'll kick off this meteorological spotlight with a song about the sunshine. From 1973, here's the third single to make it to number one for Stevie Wonder.

Mamma Mia, it's Benny, Bjorn, Agnethea, and Annafried. ABBA on Back to the 70s with Kevin Larkin. Quick, what's the capital of Canada? That would be Ottawa, and that's where this group is from. Here's the Five Man Electrical Band.

Cuba Gooding Sr. and the Main Ingredient on Back to the 70s with Everybody Plays the Fool. That song was nominated for the R&B Song of the Year in 1973. It didn't win, though. The song that did win the Grammy that year was Papa Was a Rolling Stone from The Temptations. We're spotlighting songs about the weather on this week's Back to the 70s program. And here's a song about fire and rain from James Taylor.

0: We understand it's not just another song on the radio. 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
3: From Washington, a special news conference with President Ford. And now, here's Jerry. Well, Mr. President, what do you think of that welcome? What was it like when you first became president?
4: Brother, what a night it really was.
3: How would you describe the present economy?
4: Nothing from nothing leaves nothing.
3: What do you think will help get our nation moving again in the right direction?
5: Why would we?
3: Sir, when you met with Secretary of State Kissinger, what was the first thing you said to him?
6: Tell me something good.
3: What important secret did the Secretary of State tell you?
6: I shot Sherry.
3: Mr. President, one of the biggest problems facing the country is inflation. What do you intend to do about it?
6: Clap for the wolfman.
3: And if that doesn't work, what will you do?
6: I'm leaving it all up to you.
3: Mr. President, I've just received a special message from Senator Ted Kennedy of Massachusetts.
7: Please come to Boston.
3: Have you any reply to the senator's message?
8: What can I say? What am I gonna do?
3: Mr. President, what will you be doing during your term in office?
9: Taking care of business and working overtime.
3: So that's the story, Jerry? That's the story. This has been a special news conference with President Ford. That's it. Thank you, Mr. President. Go to the commercial, Harry. Harry, we seem to be having a technical problem, Mr. President. Could you keep talking? Will you go to the commercial, Harry?
10: Back to the 70s with Kevin Larkin, baby.

That's the title track from the 1974 album Already Gone from the Eagles. Two singles were released from that album, neither of which did very well on the charts. Already Gone reached just number 32 that year. It's Back to the 70s with your host Kevin Larkin, where this week we're spotlighting songs about the weather. And here is the biggest single for the soul group The Dramatics, which reached the top spot on the R&B and soul chart in 1972. Here's In the Rain on Back to the 70s.

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That's Sylvester on Back to the 70s with You Make Me Feel Mighty Real. 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
1: Hello out there. Peabody and Sherman here. The Wayback Machine, my incomparable invention for traveling through time, has been set for the year 90.

Save It for a Rainy Day. Stephen Bishop on Back to the 70s. Hey, remember when 45s sometimes came in colored versions? Early copies of this song were released in transparent purple. Here's Sweet Talkin' Woman, the Electric Light Orchestra on Back to the 70s.

0: one of my favorites from Carole King, Sweet Seasons, all back to the 70s. Kevin Larkin saying, until next time, you keep that lava lamp lit, and I'll see you right back here with another episode of Back to the 70s. Bye-bye.
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0: This week's MCDFNL match of the day, Saturday, comes from the Lexton Reserve for the game in round 17 between Lexton and Campbell's Creek. In other games, Denali plays Talbot. The Giants take on Carisbrook. Molden are at home to Trentham and Avoca plays Harcourt.
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2: A cloudy Friday. Overnight low of 1 and a top of 14 degrees. Bendigo's forecast for the weekend. Showers increasing Saturday, a low of 2 and a high of 13. And showers Sunday, 5 minimum and a top of 12 degrees.
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It is 90s till infinity. This week, we're going back to some 1990s Aussie Rock Championship level stuff. Some of these forgotten, some of these are purely and utterly iconic. We've got some Akadaka coming later on. Iconic Akadaka. By the way, for those outside of Australia, that is AC/DC. But you just heard the Hoodoo Gurus, one of my favorite Hoodoo songs. I love that track. Released on their 1991 album, Kinky. I actually never heard that song until the 2010s, to be brutally honest, but I love that track. And the Hoodoo Gurus, I think, are 100% the most underrated group out of Australia ever. Should have been an absolute monster overseas. Didn't really crack it over there, unfortunately. The album Kinky, though, got to number 4 in the ARIA charts, and that single, A Thousand Miles Away, got to number 37. Tonight is all about the Australian music of the 90s. A bit more of a rock feel tonight than the pop feel, but I think that's what we're good at in the 90s, is flat-out rock and roll. Some of the pop stuff is not aged well. You know, we played Melissa's Read My Lips on one of the early shows. That's probably still the worst song we've played. But an exception to that rule is Savage Garden, who had a monster late half of the 90s, pretty much. And people are still making memes about this song. I saw a hilarious one of some dude dressed up like he's in the late 90s, the cam pants and the 90s bowling style shirt with a bucket hat. I'm like, bro, I wore that. I would still wear that, by the way. We're going to go back to their debut single, which recently has got a bit of a remix and doing very well in Australia by Peking Duck. And they've remixed I Want You, and I think they've done justice to it. Very few songs I hear on a commercial radio these days. I'm like, yeah, that's a great one. I think it's just because Darren Hayes has supplied his old vocals from the original I Want You, which was the debut single from Savage Garden, released in May of 1996 and peaked at number 4 in Australia and charted in 20 countries. A massive hit across the world, but so was their album. So let's take in I Want You here on 90s Till Infinity. It's all Australian tonight.

more obscure than Savage Garden was Custard There with Girls Like That. That was released in 1999 from their album Loverama. Reached number 19 in the ARIA charts, by far the highest selling record for Custard. That track itself reached number 51 in the ARIA charts, but then just hung around for 24 weeks in the top 100 and got to number 3 in the Hottest 100 countdown of 1998. A bit of a one for our purely Australian audience, but if you've never heard that, I think that's pretty enjoyable here on 90s Till Infinity. We'll keep it late 90s Australian music and go to a higher level with Powderfinger. Now, I actually, in the late 90s, I was not a fan of Powderfinger. I thought they were overexposed, and I was like, nah, this is not for me. It would take until I was way older to realize that Powderfinger are a bloody fantastic band, and I needed to shut the F up. And the song we're going to play is from their fantastic record, Internationalist, released in 1998. We're going to play the track, The Day You Come. This song won the ARIA Award for Single of the Year at the ARIA Awards of 1999. And APRA, in 2001, named this as part of their 75th anniversary celebrations as one of the top 30 Australian singles of all time. It also peaked at number 25 in the ARIA charts. And this is really Powderfinger kind of ramping up to becoming the biggest band in Australia in the late 90s and then early 2000s. Dominant. So here's The Day You Come by Powderfinger on 90s Till Infinity.

Infinity. Going way back with that one. Now we're going to move on to the Screaming Jets, Newcastle's own. So if you're international and you are new to this song, you are welcome. And for the Australians out there, get ready for the back end of this song. You know how hard this goes. Screaming Jets with Better on 90s Till Infinity.

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the top of that set, you heard James Blundell and James Rain with Way Out West. An all-time guilty pleasure. I think that might have been one of the earliest songs I can remember being a fan of. I was always a big fan of that track. Not a fan of country, just like that song. There's actually a cover by Australian band The Dingoes, which was originally released in 1973. That got to number 26. And of course, the version you just heard by James Blundell and James Rain was released in 1992, and their version got to number 2 in the ARIA Singles Chart. It also won the APRA Music Awards Country Song of the Year. And if you want to know what kept it from going number 1 in Australia, it was Under the Bridge by the Red Hot Chili Peppers. And of course, the song you just heard was Jukebox in Siberia, released by the Skyhooks, who were iconic in the 1970s. Just the biggest band of the 1970s out of Australia to not really make it anywhere else. And Jukebox in Siberia was actually their first number one since the 70s. It went to number one for 1 week in 1990. Ended up being the 30th best-selling song in Australia and went gold. And was attached to a greatest hits record. We'll stay in the early 90s and to a group that definitely made it huge overseas. One of the biggest acts to come out of Australia in the 1980s. INXS. No need for an introduction, really. Just we're going to play a song by INXS from their 1992 record, Welcome to Wherever You Are. Although this was the final single released from that record in 1993. I really like this song. It has a bit of a personal preference for me. It's a kind of a song which I'll dedicate to my mate Mona, and she knows exactly why. A song that was a mid-chart hit pretty much everywhere. Only really went top 20 in Netherlands and Iceland, number 34 in Australia. So here's INXS with Beautiful Girl here on 90s Till Infinity.

0: We understand it's not just another song on the radio. It's your favourite, the song you love. And that's why you choose the music from the 70s, 80s and 90s right here. 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

Ah, dirty, dirty little song. A massive hit, a number one in Australia. The Vinyls with I Touch Myself. Please don't isolate that audio. Track would also go top 10 in the UK and hit number 4 in the US charts. It was the 15th best-selling single in Australia of 1991. Went platinum over here and silver in the UK. An absolute monster from the Vinyls. And oddly and sadly enough, a day of recording is the 10th anniversary of the passing of Chrissy Amphlett as well, so rest in peace. Also in the middle of that set, another big Australian act of the early 1990s, originally from my hometown, Perth, Western Australia. That was Diesel with Never Miss Your Water, which hit number 12 in Australia and number 17 in New Zealand. That man had some hits. But it is time to wrap up this week's edition of 90s Till Infinity. Hope you've enjoyed this all-Australian, mostly rock special. Add us on your socials. Many places this is playing right now. We haven't got anywhere near enough people following the show on the socials. So, at 90s Till Show, get around that. There's plenty of memes. I always put bits and pieces up on both the Facebook and Instagram. I don't have TikTok because I'm nearly 40. That's all I need to say about that. But we're going to close now with an Akadaka song because you have to play some Akadaka if you're playing Australian, mostly rock music tonight. From their 1990 record, The Razor's Edge, you know we're about to play. This was the lead single from that 1990 record, peaked at number 5 in the US Billboard Hot Mainstream Rock Charts. Also peaked at number 4 in Australia, number 1 in Finland, top 10 in about 10 other countries. And this single itself has sold well over 4.5 million copies worldwide. An iconic song. To finish up this program, gear on 90s Till Infinity, Akadaka with Thunderstruck. Because we're Diggy Dunn, son. See you later. Good night.

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1: A cloudy Friday. Overnight low of 1 and a top of 14 degrees. Bendigo's forecast for the weekend. Showers increasing Saturday, a low of 2 and a high of 13. And showers Sunday, 5 minimum and a top of 12 degrees. Wanting more 70s? SMS 0493 143 829. 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

The Sensations, after 14 weeks on the charts, dropping down from 8 last week to number 13 this week. That's Let Me In. 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

0: The 11th top song this week back in 1962, Don Juan on Big Top Records, and What's Your Name? Coming up in the next bracket, a song about a US president from Jimmy Dean and the 10 top songs this week back in 1962.
1: 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Fresh Bendigo.
2: Yesterday's hit parade. A musical journey back in time. Yesterday's hits today with Colin French.
0: 1962. Welcome back to the hits this week back in 1962. Here's one from Jimmy Dean.

0: which proves it's hard to get the best of a man named John.
1: Big John.
2: Story of the PT-109 from Jimmy Dean that spent 2 weeks on the charts and this week, number 70. Here's Sue Thompson on Hickory Records and at number 55, Two of a Kind.

Cameo Records in the 60s released many dance crazes. In that time, the Mashed Potato Time from D.D. Sharp, rising from number 15 last week to number 10 this week. Here's Kitty Lester and Love Letters. Love.

0: straight from your heart.
1: Rick Nelson spent 8 weeks on the chart with this one back in 1962. This is Young World at number 8.

0: We're playing your memories. Yes, the songs your mum and dad played. The songs your family sung along with. We have the music. We have music memories. 101.5 Fresh Bendigo.
1: Yesterday's hit parade. A musical journey back in time. Yesterday's hits today with Colin French.
2: Number 7.

spent 10 weeks on the charts for Englishman, Kenny Ball and His Jasmine and Midnight in Moscow. That's number 7 this week. John Lennon used this riff as part of his very first release, Love Me Do. This is Hey Baby from Bruce Chanel. This week, number 6 on the charts. Hey.

0: The countdown from number 5 to number 1 this week, Roy Orbison and Dream Baby. Number 4 last week, number 5 this week with Dream Baby, How Long Must I Dream? Slow Twisting with Chubby Checker and D.D. Sharp at number 4. Elvis Presley on RCA Records, rising from number 9 to number 3 with Good Luck Charm. Last week's number 1, Connie Francis at number 2 with Don't Break the Heart That Loves You. And Johnny Angel from Shelley Fabre's on Colpix Records, 1 week at number 1 and 6 weeks on the charts all in all. That's this week's Yesterday's Hit Parade as we looked at the hits this week back in 1962. I'm Colin French, thanks for joining me. And I'll see you on the radio.
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When everything is on the line, the right defence starts with Tom Roberts. A direct personal communication lawyer, Tom Roberts will visit your home and is ready to assist you. 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It's round 17 for the Loddon Valley Football Netball League Saturday. Calvary United plays Bridgewater. Bears Lagoon Serpentine at home to Midi Ammo. McCorner faces Pyramid Hill. Morong meets Maiden Gully YCW. And Inglewood will clash with...

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1: A cloudy Friday. Overnight low of 1 and a top of 14 degrees. Bendigo's forecast for the weekend. Showers increasing Saturday, a low of 2 and a high of 13. And showers Sunday, 5 minimum and a top of 12 degrees.
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8: 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A musical journey back in time. 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
9: And our look at the 10 top tunes and the 10 new entries this week back in 1969.

Hello, I'm Colin French. This is Yesterday's Hit Parade as we look at the music this week back in 1969. And what's wrong with my world that time at 134? For Ronnie Dove. Hermits, very first week. There's something happening.

The Castles at 126 and Hair. Yesterday's Hip Raid at 109. This is Aretha Franklin and the tracks of my tears.

Bobby Darin had a beat, and this one from 1969, Long Line Rider at 107. The Ohio Express on yesterday's Hit Parade, and Sweeter Than Sugar.

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2: 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Yesterday's Hits Today with Colin French.

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2: Number 6.

The top 10 songs this week with Dizzy at number 10 from Tommy Rowe. Worst That Could Happen from Brooklyn Bridge at number 9. Baby, Baby, Don't Cry at number 8 from Smokey Robinson and the Miracles. Number 7, Jay and the Americans and This Magic Moment. You Showed Me the Turtles at number 6. 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Crimson Clover from Tommy James and the Shondells at 2. Sly and the Family Stone at number 1 this week. Everyday People. I'm Colin French. Thanks for joining me for Yesterday's Hit Parade. I'll be back at the same time next week. Till then, take care, and I'll see you on the radio.

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1: A cloudy Friday. Overnight low of 1 and a top of 14 degrees. Bendigo's forecast for the weekend. Showers increasing Saturday, a low of 2 and a high of 13. And showers Sunday, 5 minimum and a top of 12 degrees.
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8: Hello, I'm Colin French. This is Solid Gold. This week we look at the hits that entered the charts this week back in the 1960s and early 70s. Taken from Sydney, Australia's 2UE Top 40. These are the hits. Sit back and enjoy, totally uninterrupted.

0: We understand it's not just another song on the radio. 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

they wouldn't understand anyhow. I can't tell them they were wrong, 'cause I'm afraid they'll leave me too. Now it's funny.

He rode easy in the saddle, he was tall and lean, and at first he thought nothing but a streak of mean could make a man look so downright strong. But when look in his eyes and you knowed you was wrong, he was a mountain of a man, and I want you to know he could preach hot hell or freezing snow. He carried a Bible in a canvas sack, and the folks just called him the Reverend Mr. Black. He was poor as a beggar, but he rode like a king. Sometimes in the evening,

Ever I could have thought that this man in black was soft, had any yellow up his back. I gave that notion up the day a lumberjack came in and it wasn't a prey. Yeah, he kicked open the meeting house door and he cussed everybody up and down the floor. And then when things got quiet in the place, he walked up and cussed in the preacher's face. He hit that reverend like the kick of a mule, and to my way of thinking, it took a pure fool to turn the other cheek to that lumberjack. Well, that's what he did, the Reverend Mr. Black. He stood like a rock, a man among men, then he let that lumberjack hit him again, and then with a voice as kind as could be, he cut him down like a big old tree when he said,

been many years since we had to part, and I guess I learned his ways by heart. I can still hear his sermons ring down in the valley where he used to sing. I followed him, yes, sir, and I don't regret it. I hope that I'll always be a credit to his memory, because I want you to understand the Reverend Mr. Black was

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1: 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Macorner faces Pyramid Hill. Morong meets Maiden Gully YCW. And Inglewood will clash with Newport.

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1: A cloudy Friday. Overnight low of 1 and a top of 14 degrees. Bendigo's forecast for the weekend. Showers increasing Saturday, a low of 2 and a high of 13. And showers Sunday, 5 minimum and a top of 12 degrees.
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Bendy goes fresh on the songs that you remember featuring the year 1985. Two big films that year. Can you remember them? Back to the Future with Michael J. Fox and St. Elmo's Fire. And they produced two great songs, The Power of Love and St. Elmo's Fire. Here they are, Huey Lewis and the News with The Power of Love and John Parr with St. Elmo's Fire. On Bendigo's Fresh, with more songs that make you feel good, Bendigo's 101.5.

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2: It's Ray with another local and fresh update. The City of Greater Bendigo is providing support to prepare for the return of Bendigo Writers Festival in 2027. In 2026, the City of Greater Bendigo will partner with Goldfields Library to deliver a range of literary events. Operational planning for a full festival return will also take place next year, including the development of new guidelines for sponsorship and participation, as well as confirming a new plan for running the festival sustainably. A survey will be open from Wednesday, October 8 to Monday, October 27. All feedback from the engagement processes will then be used to make decisions about the future of the festival. Keeping our community updated, Bendigo's Community Fresh.
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0: This week's MCDFNL Match of the Day Saturday comes from the Lexton Reserve for the game in Round 17 between Lexton and Campbell's Creek. In other games, Denali plays Talbot, the Giants take on Carisbrook, Maldon are at home to Trentham, and Avoca plays Harcourt.
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2: A cloudy Friday. Overnight low of 1 and a top of 14 degrees. Bendigo's forecast for the weekend. Showers increasing Saturday, a low of 2 and a high of 13. And showers Sunday, 5 minimum and a top of 12 degrees.
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Bendigo's fresh on the songs that you remember and featuring the year 1984. The big movie that year was Footloose. It had four big songs: Holding Out for a Hero, Almost Paradise, and Let's Hear It for the Boy. The first weekend, it grossed $8.5 million. Mind you, it only cost $8.2 million to make the movie. And Australia's group, Moving Pictures, had a song in the movie. It was called Never, and it never really did any good. Here's the fourth big song from Kenny Loggins and Footloose. And if you wanted to buy a movie ticket that year, it was $2.50. On Bendigo's Fresh, for more songs that make you feel good, Bendigo's 101.5.

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Summer Fresh will be bringing back the memories. 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
4: O'clock, good morning. David Armstrong. The Salvation Army claims there's a campaign to starve the homeless out of the CBD. It says it'll have to shut down its cafe, dinner service and street feeding program at the end of September after the Lord Mayor reneged on a $6 million four-year funding pledge. Major Brendan Nottle fears there is a sinister motive.
5: It actually feels to me like there's a push to starve the most vulnerable out of the city. And I think there's no other way of looking at that. I think there seems to be undue pressure coming on the City of Melbourne from certain quarters to actually move us on, but more than that, to actually move on the most vulnerable.
4: Coles is reportedly planning to move up to 1,000 jobs to India in a bid to cut costs. Financial Review is reporting the supermarket chain will outsource marketing, finance, HR and tech jobs overseas. It's part of an expanded partnership with consulting giant Accenture. The vicious stabbing of a teenage boy in Wantirna has prompted around-the-clock police patrols in the Knox area. Police now appealing for anyone with information to come forward. Here's Carly Katzenbarnas.
6: The 17-year-old was approached by two strangers at J.W. Manson Reserve on Selkirk Avenue back on Saturday the 20th of June around 6:15 in the evening. He was attacked by the pair, who struck him from behind with a machete, slashing him three times in his shoulder before stealing his e-bike and mobile phone. A passerby rang 000 before the teenager was rushed to hospital, where he remained for several days. The e-bike was worth $10,000, a Surin brand Ultra B HP. Carolee Katzenbarnas, Melbourne.
4: A 24-year-old woman's been caught drink driving, blowing nearly five times the limit after a crash at Strathmore. Black Mercedes she was driving collided with another car on the Tullamarine Freeway. She then allegedly failed to stop and tried to drive off before being intercepted by police. She was taken to a police station, returning a breath test of 0.249. Almost three-quarters of Victorians want Ben Carroll to bin a taxpayer-funded statue of Daniel Andrews. A freshwater poll has found 74% of people want the statue cancelled. The Premier says the statue is not a priority for his government at the moment. Victoria is in for an icy blast this weekend, a powerful cold front bringing hail, snow, damaging winds and heavy rain. A low-pressure system sitting at the edge of Antarctica is set to track northeast over the next few days. In finance, Wall Street is down 464 points, our dollar 70.31 US. Western Bulldogs coach Luke Beveridge says it was a disappointing night last night, North Melbourne recording a surprise 23-point win.
7: And North were, there was some impressive things about their game, and they the competition will keep challenging you, as I just said to the players. As much as your favourites on paper, based on ladder position, it can belie what's actually in front of you. So another learning night.
4: The Kangaroos led for the entire clash at Marvel, whose Luke Davies Uniacke finished with 31 disposals, 10 clearances, two goals, while Paul Curtis started with four goals. Alex Dimonor is taking on Cam Norrie in the third round of the Canadian Open this hour. Dimonor won the first set 7-5. Prash continues to build on FIFA President Gianni Infantino. Soccer's governing bodies issued a strongly worded statement of support, but UEFA is still threatening a boycott. That's the latest news and sports.
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8: And for Bendigo today, get a load of this. A cloudy day, but not too bad. 14 degrees, so there will be some sunshine about for you today. Tomorrow, showers with 15. Sunday, rain and 12. And 20 to 40 mil on Sunday. Then Monday, a rainy day with 13.
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8: And for Bendigo, currently four, Kyneton, Castlemaine and Mirrabarra three, and Heathcote and Rochester 5 degrees. Friday morning, classic Friday today. I got those classic songs. I've dug in deep again for you today. I've come out, I enjoyed it. I got some really good feedback last Friday with some of the songs that we pulled out. So today I've pulled out some one-hit wonders. Shortly one coming up from The Waitress, and I Know What Boys Like, and then I Want Candy. So that's a bit of fun. I'm not sure if it's actually candy or eye candy, but we'll work it out as we go through that. News-wise, we're going to be talking about some of the things that we can do over the next few days, and we've got plenty to do in central Victoria there, and also the outcome of where they're going to play the Loddon Football League Grand Final this year, and a little bit of a birthday tribute as well for BJ Thomas. So if you'd like a request this morning, 0493 143 829. We're Friday, it's Happy Friday, it's Classic Friday, so let's have a good time.
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0: Bendy Goes Fresh and the songs you remember on this classic Friday. I've had a request come in from Orleans, which I'm going to play for you very shortly. And we've got a BJ Thomas birthday today. So if you've got a bit of BJ Thomas, if you can think of something back there, there's a classic one, send it through for me and I'll pop it on at 7:45.
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0: And Bendigo Fresh FM local news and events with Darren Kirby. And the London Football and Netball League have announced that they will play their grand final this year at Serpentine. The Bendigo Council is running a seminar on September the 3rd on how to register for residents to do subdivisions. Go to the council website to book your place there. And the Alpaca Show starts today and will run until Sunday at the Bendigo Showgrounds. And the Kangaroo Flat Community Centre have a financial wellbeing day coming up on August 27th and 28th. It'll give you information on how to business coach yourself on money and also understand your financial well-being. How about that? Good to have your company this morning. I'll tell you why it's good. We're going to play one-hit wonders. Yeah, I'm playing classic one-hit wonders. Get on your little telephone, put in classic songs, classic one-hit wonders from the 80s, classic from the 70s, and I'm going to put them on for you. Here's another one. We had a request come through this morning from Orleans. Dance With Me on Bendigo's Fresh 101.5.

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1: In Melbourne, a partly cloudy day, a top of 16. It's 7:30. Good morning. I'm David Armstrong. Major Brendan Nottle at the Salvos believes there is a campaign to drive the homeless out of the city. The agency will be forced to close down its cafe dinner service and its street feeding program at the end of September, accusing council of reneging on a $6 million funding promise. Major Nottle says they've been abandoned.
2: Basically indicates that the City of Melbourne has made an assumption that people only experience homelessness during business hours. They only experience hunger when the sun's up, and they only experience complex mental health issues during daylight hours.
1: 400 new services are being added to the train timetable. Here's Alex Riddell.
3: Trains will run directly from Melbourne's west through to Bayside suburbs as part of the shake-up. Starting this month, services will run directly between Sandringham and key western stations, enabling commuters to travel across the city without changing trains. The cross-city services will run from Newport and Laverton to Sandringham during the morning peak and from Werribee, Laverton and Williamstown during the off-peak hours. All trains will go via Southern Cross and Flinders Street stations. There will also be extra Friday and Saturday night services to Ringwood and more Sunday services on the Mernda and Hurstbridge lines. Alex Riddell, Melbourne.
1: Investigations are continuing into a car crash which went into the shop front in High Street, Wodonga, just after 5:30 this morning. A caller rang 000. Firefighters arrived but found the car had left the scene before crews remained on scene to help police gain access to the building. Analysts will be watching this weekend's auction results closely, with a bump in national listings. Nearly 150 more homes are scheduled to go under the hammer compared to last week. Cotality's Jared Berg says it'll be interesting to see how the increase impacts the balance between seller and buyer expectations.
4: The mismatch that we've seen between the two has really led to that deterioration in the clearance rates over the last couple of months. But just the large volume that we are expecting compared to the last week, we'll have to wait and see how that pans out.
1: Dr. Anthony Fauci could face criminal charges after a U.S. Senate committee voted to hold the former chief medical advisor in contempt of Congress. Dr. Fauci last week invoked his Fifth Amendment right against self-incrimination more than 100 times, refusing to answer questions about his handling of COVID. James Packer's married fiancée Kylie Lim in a private ceremony on the Italian island of Sardinia was witnessed by a small party of wedding guests. In finance, Wall Street is down 464, the dollar 70.31 US.
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1: Melbourne recorded a 23-point win over the Bulldogs at Marvel last night. The win, North's first against an opponent placed inside the top eight in Alistair Clarkson's tenure. Clarkson's been under increased scrutiny following recent losses, but midfielder Luke Davies-Uniacke telling 3AW Football they all love Clarko.
6: I haven't really heard much of that noise, to be honest. I don't follow any of the AFL socials or anything like that. And I can imagine and I can, you know, understand sort of the pressures because we've lost five on the trot. So I firmly, he's the only coach that could have got us out of the situation that we're in. We're a bit of a mess down at Arden Street. So him and Todd Bonney have done a great job and, you know, to galvanise.
1: In the third round at the Canadian Open, Alex de Minaur won the first set 7-5 against Cam Norrie. De Minaur is up 5-2 in the second. And England has recalled Ollie Pope to its squad for its first two tests against Pakistan at home as they begin life without Ben Stokes and Brendan McCullum. That's the latest news and sport.
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8: And a cloudy day today with 14 degrees. Tomorrow showers 15, Sunday rain and 12. Now with that rain, there's 20 to 40 mil coming on Sunday, so you can balance your weekend with what you want to do inside or out. And Monday, a rainy day with 13.
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8: Currently in Bendigo, we have 4, Kyneton, Castlemaine, Maryborough 3, and Heathcote and Rochester 6 degrees. Today being July the 7th. Birthday today is BJ Thomas. I've already got one of his requests coming through, which I'm going to put on for you in a moment. I think you'll be hooked on the song that's actually coming through. There's a little tip for you. I've got a one-hit wonder coming up shortly from Kanga Goo Goo. Yes, Too Shy. We'll see how that one goes. And then a song from James Rain, who at one stage, I didn't actually realise this, he took up an acting career. And one time he was on the stage, he fell through the floorboards. And he thought, oh, this is crazy. I'm going to give this away. And his support partner said, no, it's just a stage you're going through.
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0: Bendigo's fresh on the songs you remember Classic Friday today. And James Rain, as we said earlier, he started his acting career, fell through the floorboards and thought, I'll give it away. And someone said, it's just a stage you're going through. It's a 7:45. Darren Kirby with you. And coming up shortly, a song from a guy who was originally known as Bobby G.
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0: And in the birthdays today, we have actor Graham Blundell. He's 80. He did a few Australian movies. I think one was Elvin Purple and another one called The Odd Angry Shot there. Greg Chappell is 78 today. Many facts about his amazing career, one of them being he took 7 catches in 1 test. David Duvalchi from The X-Files is having a birthday today. I love David. He's a great actor, sort of a little bit dry. You know, you sort of don't know what's coming. He's 66 today. And the first AFL game took place on this day in 1858. The interesting thing, it was between Scotch College and Melbourne Grammar, and the goals were 1 mile apart. I read that this morning. I thought, maybe we could bring that back, because then they'll bring back the kicking instead of just all the handball. The first revolving door was patented in 1888. And a canned heat recorded up to the country on this day back in the 70s. Now, going back to 2018, not that far away, Australia's population reached 25 million. And also on this day, Tasmania had its coldest day ever. I don't know where it was in Tassie, but it's cold down there. It was minus 14. Our birthday boy today, BJ Thomas, born in 1942. And original name was Bobby G. That's where he got the BJ from. Here's one of your requests this morning. Enjoy going back to the 70s with this. I'm Bendigo's Fresh 101.5.
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It's nearly 8 a.m. and school zones are coming into force. Watch out for the signs, slow down to 40, and keep an eye out for children. 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
1: News. 10 degrees in Melbourne, a partly cloudy day, a top of 16. It's 8 o'clock. Good morning. David Armstrong. A man and a woman have been arrested in Aspendale overnight after pulling guns on people at shopping centres. Carolee Katsimbanis reports.
2: The 27-year-old woman and 26-year-old man allegedly drove a black BMW to a shopping centre on Somerville Road in Hampton just before 1 o'clock yesterday afternoon. The woman getting into an argument with a man inside the entrance. It's alleged her co-accused stayed in the car but pointed a gun at the victim during the whole ordeal. A supermarket in Keysborough, the next target, around 7:20 last night, staff allegedly held at gunpoint before items were allegedly stolen from the Chapel Road store. Carolee Katsimbanis, Melbourne.
1: The Salvation Army claims there is a campaign to starve the homeless out of the CBD. It says it will have to shut down its cafe dinner service and street feeding program at the end of September after council reneged on a $6 million four-year funding pledge. An anti-corruption barrister says firefighters union boss Peter Marshall should go. Geoffrey Watson SC has told The Age the workplace regulator should intervene. It follows an IBAC report this week which found the union boss guilty of secret hotel negotiations, middle-of-the-night text messages to ministers, undisclosed conciliation back channels and the dismissal of those that push back on his union-backed workplace agreements. Federal government's confirmed the US has established the administrative framework for a big new military base in Western Australia. More than 2,000 Americans will support the submarine deployments to HMAS Stirling in Perth. Defence Minister Richard Marles says the program will roll out late next year.
3: It's actually 1,200 personnel, but there are others coming, like civilians, contractors, family, which bring that number up to what you've just quoted. But this is a really important step in the AUKUS program, in Australia acquiring a nuclear-powered submarine capability.
1: 8 rubbish bins in South Bank have been set alight in just a month. It's prompted police to release images and CCTV vision of a person they're looking for. The bins on City Road and various nearby streets, including Power, Clark and Hague Streets, were set on fire at various times between July 2nd and August 2nd. Supermarkets are facing a sardine shortage and price hikes of up to 30% as a viral sardine maxing health trend takes off. Dietitian Joel Ferran says he doesn't have a problem with it.
4: Sardine maxing is essentially getting in as many sardines as you can, so including them in all different meals across the day. So it's loading up on tinned fish, which I think is a really good trend.
1: Finance, Wall Street's down 464, the dollar 70.31 US.
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1: North Melbourne are still a slim chance to make it to the wild card round after a 23-point win over the Bulldogs last night. After leading by as much as 28, the Kangaroos held their nerve on the back of a Dogs fight back to beat the side for the first time since 2019. Roos coach Alistair Clarkson, full of praise for star Paul Curtis. He kicked 4 goals and had 19 possessions.
6: What his teammates love him for and what the North supporters love him for is his defensive acts, his pressure, chases, tackles. He's just been a real warrior for our footy club for a fair period of time. He's still a young player. There's so much upside to the way that he can play.
1: Collingwood without injured duo Jordan Degoe and Scott Pendlebury for their trip west to take on the Eagles on Sunday. Patrick Dangerfield to miss a second straight week for Geelong with a hip problem. That's the latest news and sport.
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8: And for Bendigo today, a cloudy day with 14. Tomorrow, showers 15. Sunday, rain 12. Now, with that rain that's coming your way on Sunday, there'll be around about 20 to 40 mil. And for Monday, rain about with 13 degrees.
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8: Currently Bendigo 5, Kyneton, Castlemaine and Maryborough 4 and Heathcote and Rochester 6 degrees. Classic Friday today. I've got a one-hit wonder coming up your way shortly from the Tramps with Disco Inferno and also Rockwell, Somebody's Watching Me. So sometimes we forget these songs, but they're really good. Birthday tribute coming up for BJ Thomas this morning. And news-wise, shortly talking about the where they're going to hold the Loddon Valley Grand Final, because it is a rotation system. They've now come up with an answer on that this morning. And I'm also looking something from a one-hit wonder from the 70s. So dig in and excite me with what you can find, and then text it through for me, okay? 0493 143 821.
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1: And Fresh FM local news and events with Darren Kirby. And an alpaca show starts today at the Bendigo Showgrounds and will run until Sunday. We also have the Loddon Valley Football and Netball League has now announced that this year's grand final will be at the Serpentine Oval, as it being a rotation of the ovals. And the Bendigo Council is running a seminar on September the 3rd on how to help residents subdivide their land or their house and their land. And the Kangaroo Flat Community Centre will have a financial wellbeing day coming up on August the 27th and the 28th, which will help you understand your financial well-beings. And tomorrow coming up is National Lion Day. Yes, roar, the big lion. And it's a day for us to look after all of our lions, or all of our cats and all of our pets. So you mightn't have a lion, but you might have a cat or a dog or an animal. It's National Day to look after your animals tomorrow. So there you go. Groom them, feed them, and cuddle them as well. That's what I'd be doing. It's 16 past 8 with Darren Kirby, and a grape got squashed last night in Bendigo. And I was going through the review. What does a grape say when it gets squashed? Well, it doesn't actually say anything. It just has a whine.

Coming up, national news, then more of the songs you haven't heard for ages from the 70s, 80s and 90s, including featured classic artists and groups. 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
1: News. 11 degrees in Melbourne, a partly cloudy day, a top of 16. It's 8:30. Good morning. I'm David Armstrong. A man's had 10 charges levelled at him in relation to sexual assaults in Hoppers Crossing last month. 39-year-old's charges include two counts of rape, assault with intent to commit sex offence, stalking, aggravated burglary, as well as other assaults. There are three incidents now under investigation where women were approached at both a primary and a secondary school, as well as in another woman's home. The Lord Mayor's rejected allegations. He reneged on a $6 million funding pledge to feed the homeless. The Salvation Army says it will have to shut down its cafe and street feeding program at the end of September, accusing council of walking away from the commitment. But Nick Rees says the money is there, but not for the salvos.
2: Following the election, we put that funding into our budget. In fact, we increased it to $9 million, but it was then subject to an open and independent tender process. Unfortunately, the Salvation Army was not the successful tenderer, and I am obviously very, very sorry about that.
1: Aussies being warned about letting online campaigns sway their answers in the upcoming census. Here's Chelsea Bowden.
3: The Australian Bureau of Statistics is urging people to answer the religion question in next week's census according to their own beliefs. Social media posts circulating online are encouraging people to select no religion on the questionnaire if they aren't actively participating in their faith. But the ABC says that advice misses the mark, stressing the question measures religious affiliation, which can be separate from active practice or participation in religious activities. Census night is next Tuesday, August 11. Chelsea Bowden reporting.
1: The Commonwealth Bank's facing a union fight over an app which tracks its employees. CBA requires staff to download the app, which tells the bank where the employee is. Can also track how much they participate in Teams meetings and when they're away from their computer. Finance sector unions pushing for the workplace surveillance to be wound back. In finance, the dollar, 70.31 US.
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1: Those aspirations have taken a big hit following their 23-point loss to North Melbourne. They now need to beat informed Carlton or Melbourne to guarantee a spot. Further concerns for the Dogs, ruckman Tim English assessed in the rooms following an issue with his knee. The Hawks have some big inclusions for their clash with Brisbane tonight at the Gabba. Mitch Lewis has recovered from a concussion. Carl Amon back from a hand injury. Ned Reeves also named. That's the latest news and sport.
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6: Cloudy for Bendigo today, 14. Tomorrow, showers 15. Sunday, much the same. Rain with 12. And Monday, a rainy day with 13.
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6: Currently Bendigo 5, Kyneton, Castlemaine and Maryborough 4 and Heathcote and Rochester 6 degrees. And thanks to station sponsor Middleton Motors, LMCT 11805. They may have a vehicle for you for this weekend. Now, if you're choosing a cheap, reliable ute, this one could be for you, and it actually looks pretty smick. It's a 2008 Toyota Hilux Workmate Dual Cab. Now, it's just come in. It's been reduced to $5,990 drive away. Pardon me. Little froggy in the throat there. Some utes look a little bit beaten up. This one looks new. 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Hey, while you're doing that and in your car, here's a song while you're driving along this morning. While you're thinking about which car you're going to buy this weekend, jump in my car on Bendigo's Fresh 101.5.

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1: And today being August the 7th, birthdaying today, we have Graham Blundell, the Australian actor. He was in Alvin Purple and also the wacky movie of The Odd Angry Shot with Graham Kennedy. Greg Chappell is 78 today. Many facts we can talk about Greg Chappell. One that really stood out to me that he took seven catches in one test. David Duchovny, or Duvalchi, is having a birthday today. He's 66, you may remember him. He's from The X-Files. I liked him. He sort of had a dry, wet personality. He was very good. The first AFL game was played on this day in 1858. It was between Scotch College and Melbourne Grammar, and the goals were 1 mile apart. Imagine that. You could sort of sit there and have a cigarette or a smoke or afternoon tea and wait for the ball to come back. The first patented revolving door opened on this day in 1888, and also the Australian population reached 25 million back in 2018, and Tasmanian on this day, Tassie, those Tassie Tigers down there, they had their coldest day ever of minus 14 degrees. I can't wait to see that AFL game down there when it's minus 14 degrees. And their birthday boy today, BJ Thomas, he was sort of one of those characters that had those love songs, I love you, you love me, everything's lovely, but it was good, he had a good personality. And clearing that frog from my throat. But a lot of his songs went on to do movies, so he did some great things, and I think won something like 5 Grammy Awards. Here's one of his songs. I'm asking you this morning, which movie did this song come from?

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0: 16. It's 9 o'clock. Good morning. I'm David Armstrong. Western Bulldogs coach Luke Beveridge says he would have signed a waiver back in the day relating to concussion. It comes in the wake of revelations Geelong struck an agreement with a current player regarding any future brain injuries sustained on the field. It would see the player take all legal responsibility, but that agreement has now been scrapped. Beveridge says it's an interesting discussion around liability and risk.
1: All I know that if, when I was playing, we all had concussions, if I had to sign a waiver to keep playing, I would have. That's me personally, back in the day, but I don't know what's happened. But I like to think that historically, and we're so careful with our players now, the way we train, you know, as far as the duty of care goes.
0: The Lord Mayor says there is a campaign from traders, bars and residents to move the homeless out of the CBD. It comes as the Salvos claim they've missed out on a $9 million funding package and will have to close their cafe and street feeding program at the end of September. That money has instead gone to St Vincent de Paul to fund Ozenham House in North Melbourne. Nick Rees has told 3AW he personally doesn't have a problem with where the Salvation Army is located, near the top of Bourke Street, but he says others do.
2: There are restaurateurs, cafe owners, retail businesses and residents up the top of the city who don't want the Salvation Army located at the top of Bourke Street. They worry that, you know, it's attracting people with mental health issues and trouble onto the streets.
0: Coles is reportedly planning to move up to 1,000 jobs to India in a bid to cut costs. The Financial Review reporting the supermarket giant will outsource its marketing, finance, HR and technology jobs overseas. The Federal Attorney General's asked the Privacy Commissioner to prioritise an investigation into the risks posed by affordable smart glasses. A cheap pair of the camera-equipped glasses recently sold out at Kmart, raising fears about non-consensual recording, surveillance and harassment. Michelle Rowland warns the tech could disproportionately affect women and children. Almost three-quarters of Victorians want Ben Carroll to bin a taxpayer-funded statue of Daniel Andrews. A freshwater poll has found 74% want the statue cancelled. The Premier says the statue is not a priority. Well, the team from Australia has won first prize in a student rocketry competition in Britain with a 6-kilo rocket the size of a large pineapple, nicknamed Slinky. CSIRO experts, helped by the University of Melbourne students, use 3D metal printing to create complex internal channels in the rocket to help cool it down. Researcher Cherry Chen says printing has advanced so much over the years, they're using it routinely in medical technology.
3: And we're not only building the rocket engine, we're also building some implants like the rib cage and heels and bone, hip bones, and also like stents. It's very amazing.
0: In finance, the dollar, 70.31 US.
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0: Point win over the Bulldogs at Marvel Stadium last night. Julian Marcus was there.
5: North Melbourne led from start to finish to upset the Bulldogs and scored their first win over a top eight opponent in Alistair Clarkson's tenure. The 23-point win was set up with a 6-goal opening quarter, two of which were scored by Paul Curtis on his way to a 4-goal haul. While for the Bulldogs, star ruckman Team English will be sent for scans on his knee, adding to an already disappointing night for the Dogs. At Marvel Stadium, Julian Marcus, Melbourne.
0: And Alex Dimonor's gone down to Cam Norrie at the Canadian Open. That's the latest news and sport.
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7: A cloudy Friday. Overnight low of 1 and a top of 14 degrees. Bendigo's forecast for the weekend. Showers increasing Saturday, a low of 2 and a high of 13. And showers Sunday, 5 minimum and a top of 12 degrees.
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0: This week's MCDFNL match of the day, Saturday, comes from the Lexton Reserve for the game in round 17 between Lexton and Campbell's Creek. In other games, Denali plays Talbot, the Giants take on Carisbrook, Maldon are at home to Trentham, and Avoca plays Harcourt.
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0: 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When everything is on the line, the right defense starts with lawyer Tom Roberts. 0466-228-046.
1: Degrees in Melbourne, a partly cloudy day, a top of 16, 10 o'clock. Good morning. I'm David Armstrong. Former Premier Jeff Kennett's joined the majority of Victorians calling on Ben Carroll to bin a taxpayer-funded statue of Daniel Andrews. A freshwater poll has found 74% of people want the statue.